0: Ben.
1: Thank you, Maple. Just said that he didn't call the alarm. Young 514 is ready to come in, and we're returning quarters.
0: Hi, Hoppy.

0: Yes, sir.
1: Three Kilo 40 on with you.
0: Yes.
1: Lots of contained fire with a water source nearby. Gave them the rules for fire, no issues. I'll talk about you in a second.

0: 1022 Apple Blossom Drive. The RP states there's an air tag following her, unknown where it is located.
1: Yeah,

and South on Oregon for a black SUV, 71437 Arvin Robert, swerving, I will maintain lanes and wobbling at the seat. Make your own case. The vehicle does return to Manitowoc address on a black 2017 Jeep Cherokee. Again, make your own.

0: Point, Highway 41 southbound from Prospect, the silver Dodge Ram with a black hood is hitting every line. License plate Victor X-ray 4156. Allegheny received many calls on it. It does return to a party out of Oshkosh with an expired plate. Again, Highway 41 southbound from Prospect.
1: 5:30, and I can go straight for it, but I'm probably going to be a little behind it.
0: 10-4.
2: No, 112 as well.
0: 10-4.

0: It occurred at 3 on Livingston Street. However, the two juveniles in the lobby with license plates and a photo of the vehicle of the male that exposed himself to them.
1: I have 17-51. They got a partial plate. I'm working on trying to figure it out. So,

0: license plate starting with Adam Sam Tom, possibly 319. After that, I'm checking slot now.
1: 10-4.

0: doing? Can you show me back the route to Mercy? I guess my mail is now going to need an assessment. It's probably going to be chapter 20 crisis out there. 10-4.
1: 5-13-4-29, do you need another?
0: No, he's cooperative. It's probably going to be a 55.
1: Okay.

0: Go ahead.
1: Okay, you can go ahead and call back.
0: Is there any people you wanted me to add at all? I can take your names and date of birth, Samantha.

0: the same last name. The last name is going to be George Ocean Lincoln David Boy Edward George Nora Adam David Adam Victor. Well, initially Edward Male. Birthday is going to be 12/14 of 2003, 1/2/14 of 2003. Our same last name, first name is going to be Nora Edward Tom Adam Nora Edward Lincoln. Middle initial and Mary. Date of birth 9/25/71/09/25/1971.
1: Thank you.
0: I have a both of you from Jill.
1: Okay.

0: stuff. I want to make sure I got the plate right. You got 554440.
1: Auto 54440 stated stamp.
0: Ten four.

0: I'm headed to 8441 Model Avenue in Yuma. You can dispatch me to Officer Zoll.
1: Ten four. I'll get that cloned over.

0: 47. I'm just about to close this out and I'll fly over there with him for that noise.
1: Sounds okay, yeah.

0: Good.
1: I'm not going to be able to take this trailer. It's going to be okay for a few hours. If it's still here, I'm in that, we'll come out of here.
0: Hey, this is the night where you can send me suspicious.

0: Could be at 8441 Marlowe Ave, apartment 10. Financial PD is requesting assistance in contacting a male that exposed himself to two juveniles.
1: 10-4. This is my dad. Yeah. I'm on the way out here.

0: North 7th Ave and Twin Harbor. Yeah, I should take this motor since there's a vehicle to be with both. Plate 709, William Victor Paul, 709 WVT.
1: Copy.

0: 7. 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I'll check that first and then hear the noise.
1: Appreciate it. We just got a thing. We're calling about a utility rental at 2706.
0: How's it going? Still right here, I don't know.
1: That's fine.

0: 47, was there any direction of travel or specific road they were on, or was the intersection the best the RPK is?
1: Yes, that's all we got. Crane and Linwood.
0: Okay, 10-4.

0: Maybe too juvenile, looks like many motorbikes. 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
1: Silver. M40, a disturbance.
2: Door is not logged in yet.
1: In the background, via male versus female.
2: Copy.
3: I copy.

0: Rồi vào thử cho nghe.
1: Good.
0: Victor Henry 1428 BH 1428.
1: 10-4, do you need that back adjustment call?
0: Just my call, please.

0: 54 at 55. He's pulling in now. 54, I'll have traffic on that vehicle on Marlow Ave and Fly.
1: Copy.

0: 5-13. Ember, 5-13 Nash, if you can assist with that, I'd appreciate it. Going to 811 Merritt Ave.
1: Hello. What is that? Just close out the regular driving, but nothing found.

0: for us. Like, if we only have one more coming, we'll probably take at least two. We got two very upset gentlemen who are not cooperating.
1: Okay. Yeah, you got two coming your way.
0: No, not yet, but...

0: Scott.
1: Tomorrow, the vehicle is Marvin. Can you add him to the call, please?
0: 10-4. He comes back, probationary valid, no long-term waiver.
1: King, Ida, Nora, Sam, Edward Young, first of Christian, C-H-R-I-S-T-I-A-N, two middles, Mary Adam, date of birth, 5-8-92, 5-8-1992, male, again, out of Illinois.
0: 10-4.
2: 4-36, I will also have a 27.
0: Go ahead.
2: Last name, Phil, King, Ida, Nora, Sam, Edward Young, first name, Ida, Sam, Adam, Ida, Adam, Henry, two middle initials of Adam and John, male, black, date of birth, 12-25-97, 12-25-97.

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0: 28 or 27. 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
1: 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Open shots right in front of her. She's unaware if he still had any on him, but possibly had one shot on his person. As far as she's just looking to have him not come back.
2: Alright, we copy. We can ask him more, but he's probably not going to cooperate, and we'll just get him out of here. You can clear them. We're going to get them out of here.
1: Copy.
3: Jim 513, are you on the north side yet or no?
2: Yeah.
3: 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Appreciate it.

0: 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I'm good here. 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
1: 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Yeah, he's saying that he wanted

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2: 41 southbound coming up to 26 with 449 Zebra Sam Young. 449 Zebra Sam Young.
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0: 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He says her friend that her to get stuff from her ex. There are no weapons.
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0: Clayton, roll call to ambulance and Clayton first responders authority, David to the rest of Clayton, Clayton to 3251 Sun Dial Drive, and that would be Clayton, here across street is Oakwood Ave, and it's one 79-year-old male who's having breathing issues, have her clear 2057.
1: Two happy results.

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0: Appleton Road, 1083 Appleton Road, front of the Clover Street and William Street Park Crossing. 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Was cut down by mother. Unknown status at this time. Appleton police is possibly on the way, and we do have Park Crossing on the way. Advise you stage for now. Again, if you could stage, come turn clear, 903.
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0: 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I'm sorry.
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1: I'm going to 671 Jefferson Street, apartment 101. 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
0: Yeah.

0: 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We have enough personnel responding.
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I'm asking Gold Cross of Packard, the Alexis at 2655 Pleasant Park Lane and 2655 Pleasant Park Lane, Township Farmington, Cross of the County Highway 2, Queens. At this point, if you're not feeling quite bad, then it's on your website. PS Cash is in reading. 3 and 9 clear, Tyler.

0: 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They can come in now.
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1: Listen to that, please.
0: Okay, I appreciate it.
2: Say that it's safe for you to approach.
0: Contact the pilot or something? Yeah, that was all horrible.

0: Go ahead.
1: Domestic and holding a domestic at 1350 Oneida Street between a husband and wife. The wife is intoxicated and breaking things, as well as trying to leave with the one-year-old baby.
0: So, welfare check. I'll clear up some and then we'll head that way.
1: 10-4.
2: Here, Grenadier, respond units that are coming 22.

0: area. I'll get more info here in a minute.
1: And when it all comes out that it actually is brother-in-law that was him, or some family issues.

0: before we flew up, and I was just taking pictures for 58, and then I can go over there.
1: 10-4.
0: Yeah.
2: You're a hero, Doug.

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1: Hey,
0: British Wisconsin, Boy Charles Lincoln, 8006. BCL 8006.
1: Connor.

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1: Okay.

0: Either of you, 22. I'm going to drive past the house and park on one of the cross streets so I can print off the citations quick into the lockup.
1: Get my vote.
0: One more.
2: Do you have a full 29 as you run earlier?

0: 423, any mileage is 34.
1: 24.
2: 562.
1: 12.
2: 12 to 525. DNL 40 is left. 562-548. If you can just check the area before coming here, it's a red Dodge Journey. 17 to 20-ish year. We're grabbing female info right now. Should be the RO.

0: is 27 by deal number for the Walgreens employee.
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2: Union Robert Nora Edward Robert for Kelly, K-E-L-L-I, middle M, Mary, female date of birth, 4-16-91. 4-16-91.

0: And just confirm, I'm looking at the note that said there was an incident earlier today at his home address as well. Is that a separate incident or is that related to this one?
1: Assuming it is related to this one, they did send a TTY to us. Affirmative.

0: I'm not coming up with anything.
1: Negative. I don't even have a last name for the suspect, but at this point we don't have any charges, so you guys can clear.
2: I have something to say for you.

0: I'm going to hit two more times in the chest and in the back. Just hit him off, Dave. See what we can do.
1: Yep, I called him on the west.
0: Good job, thank you. This agency.
1: 40 times.
2: 4-54.
3: We're at 521 High Avenue. UWO is requesting some assistance in attempting to contact Corey Burrell, NS7. Can we hold him in their custody form?
2: Ten more.

0: He's been placed in the rep on numerous occasions. 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
1: I copy. I was just out with him on battery last night with Birdo.

0: Aiden Jerome, right?
1: Correct, Strom.
0: Good work. Regarding a suspicious situation, FBP Roman is requesting a phone call.
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1: Okay. F4.

0: UMN 193, 22 in Gold Cross. It's staged in the area of Woodland Park. And staged in the area of Woodland Park, 1815 Schaefer Circle. Our caller was riding his bicycle when somebody beat him up and took all his money. He's requesting medical. Officers are headed to the area as well. 3 alert, 2127.
1: Stage 9 and ALS 100.

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1: Go ahead.
0: We made contact with the grandfather. We'll be en route to 415 Stanley. We'll be on 415 Stanley here in Oshkosh to try to make contact with Corey.
1: Okay.

0: there from Plains for a right pickup with a Florida plate going southbound on Winslow, or southbound on Fuller, excuse me, that passed the theater and had 10 people in the back of that there.
1: 5-10, you can send it to me.
0: Since

0: D9A, suspicious situation.
1: Good.
0: Involving someone that possibly has a warrant, dispatch has not been able to locate the person in house to confirm whether they do or not. We do also have VRP's phone number if you need.
1: 10-4.

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1: At the Culver's on Westtown Drive, two vehicles, a Nissan and a Honda, a Elantra, no injuries.

0: That's Ensign Southern Winnebago 1 in Winnicott employee again, first responders. Respond to you, David, 405 North 7th Street, off of Maple Street and Elm Street in the village of Winnicott. You're responding there for a 53-year-old female who's having breathing issues and is dizzy. Use the door by the garage. Comm Center, clear 946.
1: Green and Ash, Ash and a 2022 Toyota Tacoma, white color.
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0: 10-4. I'm just logging in, so it'll be a minute before I have a screen.

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1: Copy.
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Sutherland County 2 Henderson vs. Fathers in Oak Grove. Police Officer 5219 Amy Avenue across the State Park Road. 41 repair partners in the village of Henderson. For a 56-year-old male, per deputy announcing, he has a small cut on his finger and requesting transport for evaluation. Does have dementia and is cooperative at this time. Deputy Nurse 89 Emergent. W5219 Amy House.

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0: Tom Center from Adam, 605, Bob Crossing.
1: Can you start a potential vehicle fire, Appleton Road, underneath the 441 bridge, northbound at the roundabout, black SUV, smoking, three occupants have exited the vehicle.

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1: 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I'll be 10 minutes.
0: 10-4.

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0: Is that vehicle fire 4 or 5 trucking?
1: Oh, on it.
0: Copy. 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
1: Got it.

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1: Four.
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2: Tim Gordon.
0: Engine 41, we're coming up to Ripstein. 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
0: 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I'll just be out here for a while working on paper and waiting for a valid driver to walk here from Rice Street.
1: Come on.

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0: 475 Jericho Road, cross of Y and Soda Creek. It's going to be Unit A with an Adam. We had a 911 hang up. TDF placed it here. We could hear a female yelling before hanging up. On call back, the female answered, said she wanted an ambulance, and then started yelling at a male and hung up again.
1: Copy. I am calling for the PD.

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0: What?
1: Tab 4. 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
1: 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We're just going to be on this working on paper for a bit.
0: 10-4.
2: Burnett County, we have one person on the line. Can I go to the emergency?

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It's going to be at West Haven Circle Park on West Haven Drive. Our people, brothers, a 12-year-old, who got beat up by some older individuals, unknown who they are. They left in a black sedan. They have no other info. 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He does have visible marks, but refused an ambulance.

0: In front of 996 Bayview Road, cross streets of Old Orchard and Villa Drive in the town of Mena. Caller said there's a silver sedan parked in front of his house. There's been a male inside of it for a while.
1: Over. I'm from Double High Enfield Crest.

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reckless driver, 41 northbound, passing 26. Going to be a blue Chevy Malibu with a boy Paul, 2538, that was swerving and speeding. So make your own case.

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0: suppose. I'm going to have an adult female and two juvenile on board. They're up to 820 North State Street in Appleton. Beginning is 576.5.
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1: One 12, I can try and get there in time.
0: 10-4, I'm actually going to head to a 1050 that just came in, 41 northbound in Winnet County. The Eagle hit the wall and started driving away. We're working on more information.
1: Ten-four. 148, you can send that to me as well.

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1: We're not sure.
0: From you, and we checked at least 10 to prospect on northbound.

0: 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I'm sorry, lane three.
1: 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I'll start pushing him over.

I'm from Central Plaza, the VA resident, and 2294 Country Lane, and 2294 Country Lane, past Dayton, across Wood Drive. And that was a girl, and before you all see her, I was not in head pain, she was conscious, and then she was in a pretty tight 249.

0: Just run an Arkansas plate, kind of the Adam, Nora, Edward, Sam, Zebra. If that doesn't come back, put a U.S. in front of it.
1: Right. Do they need any assistance up there? Are they good?
2: I'm walking up to them now. I'll let you know.
1: Sure.

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1: Okay, 4 Charles X-ray 7798 is going to be the vehicle involved in an accident, and that was possibly the one for the reckless driver.

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1: 49, Bobby.

0: North Assist Medical at Winberg and Fitz.
1: Denver.

0: 31, Vlad.
1: 40 Charles, X-ray 7798, VCX 7798. Here's that the vehicle that crashed for Eno.
0: 10-4.
2: What are we going to Can you dispatch an ambulance call to hear Lindbergh and Smith male subject that call?
0: 10-4, just confirming Lindbergh and 5th, as in the number 5.
2: Negative. 5th.

0: 237. 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Make sure I have a vehicle parked on the wrong side of the street. Do you want me to send somebody out to that or just short form it?
1: I can just keep it just in case it's in a no parking zone, but it would be totally for me for that.
0: Temper. 200. It is on the no parking side of the street.
1: You can just send that to me. I'm not far off.
0: All right.

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1: 9.4.

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2: Your words.
1: 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There was a deputy who was out there who called all of us.

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1: Good morning, thank you.
2: I'm sorry, I'm going to take a time out.
3: You are.

0: 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They will soon be coming in from security. Is wondering who's gonna get in here.
1: Trying to figure out.

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0: Deputies are wondering what gate you're going to be using.

0: 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I am not expecting him out here right now. It should just be the other two.
1: Okay.
2: Nicholas, this is 29th Street, Michigan.
3: But
2: last name Miller, M-I-L-L-E-R, first name Gary, G-A-R-Y, full middle name Frank, common male, 9/10/55/09/10/19/55, out of Michigan.
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3: Go ahead.
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0: That one.

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1: RP lives at 3835 Hamilton Court, across El Chateau Terrace. Says that she heard gunshots to the west of her address and then a vehicle speeding off.
2: Copy.

0: 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And then we'll both be clear from the resident.
1: Are you all clear, like, with UW-23 as well?
0: Yes, UW-23, 22, and 12 will all be clear.
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0: 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Response to W-William 6150, County Road Double B Boy, W-6150, County Road Double B. Here we go into Lot 19 in Greenville. Your cross streets are Southbrook Drive and County Road CB. Blue alert for a male who had a seizure. The timeout is 23:22.
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0: 14, got a transfer from a pass out out of UR2 going to Nina.
1: Tom Patterson, Omega 2. Go ahead. Transporting 1, Mercy. Copy.

0: 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I'm turning around. 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

0: 10, engine 18 and truck 15, respond to the address 2501 Harrison Street, cross street between the East Packer Avenue and Libby Avenue. It's going to be for a fire alarm sounding. Jack 1 is assigned. Comms are clear. 2349. There's a vehicle that pulled up by the dumpsters or old past dumpsters by North Shop. We're just calling out. You can't be here. I'm trying to grab some jewelry, please.
1: Time for

0: 64488 Welfare Check. There's 774 Glenshire Lane, cross of Glen Walk and Glen Way. So on 911, hang up initially. If you don't hear a male, ask who you're calling, and female said 911, then disconnected. Call back, the female stated something about putting her face near the gas stove. They confirm she does not think there's a gas leak. Unsure exactly what the issue is.
1: Confirm.
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0: state and auditor is fine. 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

0: 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Me 514 Evan Street, cross of Parkland Merritt. We just have an open line with a male yelling profanities. This is going to be a phase 2.
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0: 10-4, can you ask him to separate himself from them if they're still around?
1: You know, if that happens, I'm assuming on a bicycle, one's in a white shirt and one's in a black shirt.
0: Nine to
2: 508.
0: What's your 20?
2: I'm Jackson Snell, so I can keep you when I get down that way.
0: I appreciate it. I'm about to pull up now. I'm Merritt in Maine.

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0: Hi, 29, go ahead.
1: Just a little bit more info on the description. Black, there's two white males, one's wearing a black shirt with a bunch of stuff, a backpack, and the other one is just going to have just a white shirt. Should be both on pedal bikes. Male in the white shirt is the one that lit off the actual firework.
0: Okay.
2: I'm going to be also male in the white t-shirt, Tennessee and Evan.
0: Copy, Tennessee and Evan.
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0: Copy.
4: Negative, came back to a Dieter presser. 10-4, I'll have a person when you're ready. Go ahead.
5: Last name, Presser, Paul Robert Edward Sam Sam Edward Robert. First name, Jackson, John Adam King Sam Ocean Nora. Middle initial, P. Tom. Date of birth, 4-9 of 2008, 4-9 of 2008.
4: 10-4.

0: 41 in person. 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

0: Sanford 79 and 237, if you're out with one of the males in a white shirt, my RP stated that he's willing to identify him if we have anything to cite.
1: Two 237 to 479. My male said that he's admitting that he did point off the firework. 237, I got a 29.
2: 237, go ahead.
1: The last name was Hopkins, Henry, Ocean, Paul, King, Ida, Nora, Sam, first name Dwayne, David, William, Adam, Young, Nora, Edward, Middle B Boy, male, 5'11", 69, 69.
2: Confirm.

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0: northbound south of Prospect, grade Nissan Altima versus deer. 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
1: Being told, plus every hand information, that someone was possibly backing into the driveway. I don't know if anyone is there now. That has happened a couple times.
2: I can go to that as well.
1: 10-4.
0: All right, 25. We can head north with our area, one of the others in 22.

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0: 488-464 for suspicious vehicle. 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There's a slight language barrier, but there's a blue Jeep that's been in the lot for about an hour, unknown if it's occupied.
1: Ten more.
2: Yep.

0: 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One of the passengers complaining of some injuries from seatbelt and airbag deployment.
1: Come for

0: This is your call, St. Louis 27, 41 on the crosswalk. Stop turning, you're closing on emergency for a passenger. I was involved in an accident that has came from a seagull. So no big concern, I'm going to close, 1:38.
1: You're just saying that this car's been here for a while, just to check out.
2: I'm sorry, 28. That belongs to Hunter Nicholson on a black Silverado. 10-4.
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0: I'm telling him I had the way right away.
1: Let me use 27.
0: 10-4, I got a 28 return to a Joshua Wolfram out of Blue Impala.
1: SEO, Joshua, you can run.
2: Sure, if you just want to start a call, what is later call in there, we'll head over there, see if we can chat with the gentleman. Do you feel okay? In the second row, almost right by, behind the Rex West.
3: Copy.

0: you did have a 28 for it.
1: Yeah, I'm going back to playback to get that complete.
0: Side with it.
2: Comes back no vehicle associated, but it's on a white Kia sedan.

0: If we can just get an additional run number in both, then we'll be transport.
1: Yeah.

0: 41. But can you pull me back on that motor assist, please?
1: 10-4.
2: Four, three, four, five.
3: 10-4.
1: Car and damage, all four are intact. Come for.
3: Hey, Tim Carter.

And put things back current to Ian Holdings LLC of Tulsa, Oklahoma on a 2026 Nissan Pathfinder SUV white color.

0: 能说，
1: It's to do with people watching in the next row that are she'll be the driver of the local market.
0: Tampa.
2: I copy. That's returning current on a silver Ford Mustang to a 10-7 at Appleton.
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4: 10-4, thanks.

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0: Can you just associate the loss and found I just initiated with my theft from Ashland?
1: 10-4.

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2: 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It's just a matter of you guys know that.

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0: Copy.

0: 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They are now at the police department. 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
1: Pick me up a suspicious vehicle. 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Vehicle's parked on the road, and a female is sleeping outside of the vehicle in the grass.
2: Copy, and I'm sorry, that was Menominee Drive, and what was the cross street?
1: You make it closer to Lawndale.
3: Yeah. 479, you can send me that.

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1: And our black Nissan Juke to a Kenneth Krause, Washington Avenue.
0: That's one. That's all the other things you can run, please.

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1: Go ahead.
0: Regular, no wants, no paper.
1: That's where. Plus, you can probably clear.

0: 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What are they rated 9? Do you want to head over to Camp Security Dispatch?
1: What did you say?
0: Security Dispatch, I'm trying to figure out what's going on.
1: Copy, we'll head over.

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Oh, yeah, that's how they close the crash out. Be CP northbound at Shady, NMX-ray 0 1690, AXZ 690.

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0: first name Wheeler, William Henry, Edward, Edward Lincoln, Edward Robert, first name Eden, Adam Ida, David, Adam Nora, full middle name of James, a male, 07172008.

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43 traffic. Forty-one northbound at Breedwood with Boy Charles Union 5074. ECU 5074.

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Oakland and Radisson with Boy Charlie Williams 20111.

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0: Security is going to come over by you guys and they want to try to talk to him.
1: Sounds good.

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I can 1004 Ida Street off of East Grove Street in Columbus Ave. It's going to be in the city of Menasha. You're responding there for a 1-year-old female that's having a seizure. Use the mentor, Comp Center Clear 148.

0: 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I'm pretty close. 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

0: Identical Costco on Amino 5107 East Patrick Road, 107 East Patrick Road at St. Joseph's. Cross of the town, Harry D. David and Division Street. Standby for 493-year-old female that followed a sudden head pain all over. She is conscious and breathing. She is a full color. Kate, I'm clear. 232.
1: Okay, medicine.

actually two places at 2050 Brookside Drive, across from Fireside and Olive Street. On the first call back, someone answered and hung up right away. I did try calling again. I got a voicemail, but I was able to leave a message.

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Jackson White, Compton Adam, William Mary, 7259. 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

0: 464
1: go ahead.
0: We pulled into the McDonald's on Jackson drive-thru. It's going to be Temtig Zebra 4116UZ 416U on a Kia.
2: Okay, I'm going to

0: Q4. There's not going to be any problems. 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
1: Sounds good.

0: 464. 464, go ahead.
1: I don't have connection right now. Can you copy a 27 for me?
0: Yeah, go ahead with that.
1: Last name, Henry Union, George Henry Edward Sam. First name, John Adam Young, Mary Union Sam, middle, J. John. W. Mail, date of birth, 10-7-09, 10-7-2009.
0: Yeah,
2: it's Charles for a 51-year-old male, constant breathing, who is confused and altered level of consciousness. Let me go clear 309.

0: 17th and 16th. So we've heard a 21-year-old male who's passed from breathing with difficulty breathing and bleeding from the mouth, 0309, Comm Center Clear. For your 27.
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1: Do we know what causes bleeding of the mouth or what's the issue going on here?
2: He didn't say, he just said he woke up to it.
1: Or do you have a police officer coming in?

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We will have an officer, Heather.

0: sabe. ¿Sabe?
1: Vale.
2: We are sending medical emergency over to 1668 Oregon Street, across the 17th and 16th. 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

0: No, wie fertig? Oh, yeah, and just south of the intersection of Wisconsin and High on Wisconsin with Wisconsin Plate, and I'm X-ray William 6642 AXW 6642.
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0: All right, 25A, partial 27. 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Unknown middle initial, male, black, gave birth 9/14/2004, 09/14/2004. We should have plenty of prior contacts.
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0: 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Go ahead with your driver.
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0: Go ahead, 23.
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0: No, sir. 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

Major 1 West Becker Road, apartment 11 in the city of New Orleans, crosses Oshkosh Street in Southland Lane. Being requested for an E2-year-old male at felony force arrest, he is not injured. Page and clear, 361. Class, happy to call, medicine.

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1: Yeah, I 22.
0: 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A building check of the bio digester?
1: 10-4.

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Attention Southern Winnebago 1 in Winnetka, Clayton First Responders. 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

411 South First Avenue. It's up, I'm impressed with no contact.

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He'll be on ER 6.

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0: I've got no response from Winnipeg Flight and First Responders. Do you have an officer on scene? Tell me if you know other first responders or what to do guys arrive.
1: We can hold off on staging anybody else for now.
0: I copy.
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Hi, I'm in the woods at 9321 Gold Cross, responding 431 West Atlantic Street, 431 West Atlantic Street, Arbutus Park in Appleton, Cross Street, South Harriman Street, and North Division Street. Pre-alert for a patient who's homeless, has not eaten for 3 days, believes their levels are low. 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Your time is 431.

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Truck 1-5 from Quint 1-7, we're switching over to OFT Pack 1. Just be advised, our MDC is down, so I don't have any information.

17's on location. We have a two-story single-family residence. Nothing showing. We're going to go out and investigate. 17 will be Weatherstone Command.

attention, Medellin 6, respond to the EAA ground. Responding AM for state patient, we have staff here that says there's a male, HB4, who says he's been poisoned. They provided the address of 1659 Mass Street. Contact clear 505.

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1: 10-4, 12-24.

Town Center to Midland 6. Security just called and said that patient's conditioning is worsening and that he is now spitting up blood and possibly having a seizure. Another 6 copies.

We reported by EAA staff that at 1659 Knapp Street, they have a male, correction, 3659 Knapp Street. There's a male saying he's been poisoned. Sounds like he's actively foaming at the mouth. We do have an ambulance en route.

town center from 916. Good. Dispatch and

0: Benson has run four, responded to that UA ground. VIG 24, 36, 59, Wall Street. 516 has been out for a part of a male that is poisoned and is foaming at the mouth. Outside 550.
1: Dot EA, just sent out a contact with one of the county sheriff's department.
2: Affirmative, this is dispatch. We have two deputies in route. We just don't have anybody monitoring this channel at the moment.
1: 10-4, thank you.
0: Affirmative, they gave us an address of 3659 Knapp Street.
3: 3659 Knapp Street, gate 24, thank you.

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1: Hey, 12 Squad.
0: Did you write a person check out of Wisconsin? That's a Wisconsin ID card, last name Stewart. Sam, Tom, Edward, William, Adam, Robert, Tom. First name Anthony, common spelling, Little and Mary.
1: Yeah.

0: This is a buzzing holding a hazard in the area of Sawyer Street. Water squirting out of a concrete in multiple areas. Do you want me to send that to Wade Purdy?
1: Please,
0: you have to
1: handle that.
0: Never.

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Signed for a fire alarm, showing dining room smoke. 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
1: Ten. 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It'll be on your screen shortly.

0: 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We are clear of 900 metal. Their alarm system is not operating right now. They have been notified they have to do a fire watch until maintenance comes in at 7 a.m. Engine 31's clear.
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0: 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I'll get to the plate in a moment.
1: Yep.
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1: 10-4.

0: 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I have an MDC call in Area 7. 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
1: 34, I'm just about to wrap up this hazard, and then I'll head there. I know they've had some issues with their system. I'll let you know if I need anything else.
0: 10-4, sounds good, thanks.

917, response is Beach Charles Stroke at 806 Anchorage Court. Archie Bowen with a 64-year-old male, possibly having a stroke, difficulty talking.

0: 10-1, page and Gold Cross ambulance. Greatbound into the town of Kylestown, N2724 Honeymoon Hill Road, N2724 Honeymoon Hill Road, crossroads are County T in the town and Brookner Road. We are sending for a 66-year-old male with having severe pain. He has difficulty breathing, having a blockage to his ostomy bag as well. He is vomited and is very weak and unable to stand up. He is conscious and alert. N2724 Honeymoon Hill Road in the town of Charlestown.
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0: 384. 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
0: Or just doing a little call. 239 Krieger. Zapata.
2: I'm here.
0: You 239 Wilkins.
1: Oh dear.
0: Has that Wilkins wrap in the night set?
2: Oh yeah.
0: Thank you. 239 Revenue.
2: Yeah, I'm here with Steiner.
0: Thank you. I'm going to call in Richard here.

0: movie. Fritzy Park, 899 North Lake Street off of Jacobson. It's a kid, maybe 10 or 11 years old, on an electric bike, almost hit a couple of people, and now he's following the RP near the vending machine.
1: 10-4.

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1: Thank you.
0: You're welcome. 132, info. Holding two animal complaints. One's a dog that they have by the collar at Scott and Frederick. The other is a duck he's in a dream on the Menominee Drive.
2: They were able to get them all out.
0: Yeah, thank you.

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1: 132.
0: Well, you know, I have a dispatcher calling out here on near Abbey Park.
1: 10-4.
0: 34 dispatch, you copy?
2: I did not. Can you repeat?
0: Dispatching a calling out here at Abbey Park.
2: 10-4.

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0: 530, could you do me a favor? Could you check RMS? Looking for a 10 to 12, somewhere age range child male at, who reside at 236 or 236 and a half Kekana Street, Menasha.
1: 10-4.

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0: 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I have a 13-year-old Jax Clementi, male white, 5'2", 110, green and blonde.
2: Yeah, that would probably be him if you just want to put him in a call for me, please. Thank you.
0: Okay.

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0: Can you double check before you left to make sure that it was deceased? Because I have somebody that says that it's still alive.
1: Ten four.

Jingle Cross and Engine 32 responding, David, for respiratory issue to Hearthside Commons at 210 Hewlett Street, Nina. It's going to be unit number 107 for a 65-year-old female with difficulty breathing. Comms are clear at 713.

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1: Stand for.

0: I was on the phone. I don't know who that was just calling me on the radio. Whoever wants to call again, please.
1: 458, I'll give you a call.
0: Storm is stuck in traffic right now, but they're making their way around all those areas to set all that stuff up. So they said give it till about 8 o'clock, they're working on it.
2: 10-4, thank you.
0: Thank you.

0: private 911 facing the Chilton first responders, Gold Cross ambulance responds into the city of Chilton to 416 Manhattan Street, 416 Manhattan Street, crossroads of Diane Street and Memorial Drive. The is running for 82-year-old male party that fell a couple of times this morning is off of the ground as of this time and is sitting on the bed but is unable to walk. He does have a lot of swelling in his right leg. He is conscious of alert. 416 Manhattan Street in Chilton.
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1: Thank you, go ahead.
0: 30, just letting you know I'm headed over to 236 Connor Street. 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

Counselor, copy.

0: 911, Peeping Hortonville, First Responders and Gold Cross Ambulance.
1: They found an NOR 3620 County Trunk D David and 3620 County Trunk D David at Tyson Foods. They found a 48-year-old female with local static hypertension. The time of the phone ends right after 10:07:36.
2: 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Sorry, Chuck.

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0: 4 to 35.
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1: Okay.
0: Oh, traffic on Division at Congress, Wisconsin. Looks like a dealer plate. Mary Victor 1953. Mary Victor 1953.
1: Stand by.
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0: Advising, we have an ambulance headed out to the Gala Resort Campground, 9692 County Road H in Wolf River. The 70-year-old male having some difficulty breathing. He is not alone.
2: We can start 57 in that direction and I'll take a few minutes to get there.
0: Yeah, we're 57, I'll send it to you.
2: That works.

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0: Okay, 10.

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0: Gillian Hammond Gay with Adam X-ray Lincoln 4260 AXL 4260.
1: Karen Flynn.
2: 537 traffic. The Valley and Novak, I'll get you a plate.
1: Karen Flynn.
2: Like a jury.
1: Go ahead.
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1: Marathon and Cecil with Adam George George 7017, AGG 7017. Nora 137, we'll be stopping at Marathon and Langley.
0: Sounds good.

0: Sam 403. When you're ready for it, I'll have a after-the-fact disturbance that occurred in your area.
1: 10-4. Give me 5 minutes.
0: Whatever. 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

0: 479 to 239. 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
1: You talking to me, Jamita? What's that? Were you talking to me?

0: 3-5. We're going to send you the assistant of the stack. It's a jail form from Ashley Apt with no info on it at the desk.
1: All right.

0: 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The male party of this injunction hearing just left. Just let me know when he's exited.
1: 4, what's he wearing?
0: White Jordans with a white Nike shirt and a baseball cap.
1: Network.

0: I'm sorry. Yeah, car 17.
1: Go ahead, Councilman.
0: Just advising, we have a medical call. It's going to be at Papa One Taxiway, the Ford Trimotor, for a 21-year-old female. She was conscious and breathing. She has an injury to her right ankle. She fell out of an aircraft as she was stepping out. So what three words are example, glided, and bike?
1: On the vehicle.
2: Car 17 from EAA First Aid. I was made aware of that about 5 or 6 minutes ago, and I'm heading that direction. I don't know if you want to wait until I get there before you send an ambulance or if you want to send one down.
1: We'll just start that way, Chuck.
2: I didn't hear. Say again.
1: We'll just send the ambulance that way.
2: Okay.

0: Individual?
1: Yeah, Scott, go ahead.
0: We're backing up over Highway 41, just to let you guys know. So I'm going to try to send people in both lanes down on 44.
1: All right, we're backed up all the way basically to from EA to Kohler, so we really have a lot of places to put them.
0: 10-4. I figured. Thank you.

Beginning at 101, paging 9323 in Gold Cross, 9323 in Gold Cross. The figure is on the St. Mary's, 313 South State Street, 313 South State Street. It'll be a staff member that passed out. 7th and 8th are your crossroads. Your time is going to be 826.

0: 477, an animal complaint. Occurred on 22nd Avenue. The caller is calling from Ascension Medical to report a dog fight.
1: 10-4.

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0: 10-4, just a heads up, the first half of this, the male puppy is just sitting out by the motorcycle.
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0: He's just hanging out in the parking lot on his motorcycle.
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4: Copy.
3: All right, guys, good morning. Stand by one.
1: Just some info. There is a red Ford F-150 in the daycare parking spot. I don't know if they're going to be ticketing soon enough, but it's just the interview Allie has, so she just has to avoid it, please. Simple, thank you.
3: Depending on how strong that is, will set the stage for what happens this afternoon and early evening. There are expected two rounds of strong storms. If we only have a little rain this morning, those are due to come through between 1300 and 1700 hours, and then again at 1900 to 2100 hours. There's projected to be smoke in the area this morning, decreasing over the afternoon. Winds are going to be variable right now out of the southwest, 10 to 12 miles an hour, with gusts up to 25 miles an hour. The storms tonight could have strong winds, hail, possible brief spin-up tornadoes. Be ready, there could be a possibility prior to the air show that we have a simulation response. If we do that, just go to where I tell you to. The airspace will be clean when I send you there. Just get to the location that I give you, no hesitation. There is an air show tonight. I will post a schedule on WhatsApp when I get that schedule. Make sure the two moves that happen roughly between 1330 and 1345 so that we can get set in position prior to the air show. I will let you know today when to make those moves, but crash 1 goes to position 2A, and crash 4 comes up to position 3, and that's all the movement that happens. We will have an ambulance for the flight line that starts at 1230. There is a concert tonight. Estimated crowd size is roughly 3 to 4,000, but they are anticipating that it could grow larger than that. That's this evening, about 1,800 hours. There is a stole demonstration at the ultralight runway this evening. Med 318 and crash 4, stand by at position 4 for that. Just a reminder of the channel, special event 2. Is our main talk about channel. Airport is our contact with the tower and becomes our tactical frequency if we have a crash involving aircraft. Does anybody have any questions? We'll start with position one, position 2 with crash 1 and 2. Position 4 with crash 3 and 4.
2: Position 4 is good.
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4: We're both good.
3: All right, everybody have a good day. Make sure you switch back to Special Event 2, please.
5: Morning, bud.
6: I heard 20th and Kohler, they're now in the parking lot of the mine shaft.

0: Copy. I'm not telling them there's two. I'm telling them to go all the way up to the right and find a spot to merge in closer over to the right.
1: Alright. Well, doing that is causing a lot of problems up here. I would just tell them to get left immediately.
0: Alright, 10-4. My intersection is completely locked down. We have traffic all the way over 40. As it is already.
1: Ten four. I'll do what I can.

0: Did he come in or is he around?
1: He came through and went into the building somewhere.
0: 10-4, I'm going to serve him his thing. I'll get the stuff from the sheriff's office later, proof of service.

0: 132, Angel.
1: Go ahead.
0: Just advising that two calls holding. A damage complaint at County Park, that's obviously after the fact, and then also an animal complaint regarding a dog that's at the Salvation Army.
1: Number.
2: It's going to be from an accident that happened on the 17th. Brandon from Royal Transport is just looking for a call.
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1: Yeah, okay.

0: 522.
1: Ambulance first responders heading over to 294 Kim. It's a 65-year-old female. Chemo patient is not responsive. Did you want someone to go or only for question?
0: Is one of the squads called 5?
2: 537, I can head that way.
1: 10-5.

0: 34.
1: Incident number 27734. 27734 should be at 1 from yesterday.
0: 10-4.
2: Responders and route 2 cut off.
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2: Responders to respond, A. Adam, the 7762 cutoff lane, off of Double M is in Mary. It's a 69-year-old female who is having abdominal pain. It's an A. Adam. Comm center clear, 8:45 a.m.

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0: Ensign 32 is heading over to Western for a smoke alarm going off. It's okay to clear it down unless requested.
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0: Traffic on Pigeon Bowl, call 71 responded that I'm for a back pain complaint to 1555 Lion Drive at Enoch, unit number 127. Responding for a 83-year-old male. After clear, 849.
1: Thank you.

0: 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We're clear, 144 Northwestern Avenue. 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
1: 10-4.

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Comm center clear, 858.

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0: We're on location of the Senior Center North, 234 Campbell Road. Nothing showing. People are outside. We're going to be in the investigation mode, and we will be Campbell Command. Level 1 upon arrival.
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0: I'll be receiving broad with Wisconsin Auto Boy, Charles X-Ray, 3952, BCX, 3952.
1: 10-4.
2: So it's blowing around. I got a 1046 over here. Yeah, I'll be right over there. Should I come up Kohler or through 20th?
3: No, you go Kohler, just hit the bank parking lot. Cut through there and you're going to see it. It's kind of by the intersection facing west. On my side of it, though.
4: Copy.

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1: 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I'm going to send you an emergency at 900 Meadow Lane.
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0: I'll give you 911 page in Appleton, 9324 in Gold Cross Ambulance. Respond for an overdose, 120 East Wisconsin Avenue, 120 East Wisconsin Avenue, crossroads of Morrison and Oneida. They are outside, unknown what they overdosed on. The patient is vomiting. So if we get any further time, what is 914 and law enforcement is en route.
1: 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Off the page.

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1: So, public law enforcement's in route, Tijuana, state of area. 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

0: I'll give you 911 paging Buchanan, Combined Locks, First Responders, and Go Across Ambulance. We found an NR 228 Lavender Lane and 228 Lavender Lane, crossroads of Caraway and Just About Lane. Responding for a 41-year-old female that is weak with a headache. Time off 919.
1: Go Across, copy. Hello, Damien. It's Eric Sanders.

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1: Winnebago 27, Winnebago ambulance, respond 8 Adams. The 3568 sand pit road between E. Edward and Highway 21, a 79-year-old male who fell last week and is now having walking issues. It's in A. Adams, Comm Center, clear 921 AM.

0: 302 Gold Crossing, the West End, Engine 31, respond to David for a test complaint to Aurora Clinic at 1136 West Town Drive, cross of West Town Place and Meadow Lane in the city of Neenah. Like this will be for a 30-year-old female, possible allergy to medication. 0922, come center clear. Center one.
1: Break five. 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
1: Definitely.
0: 3M477 out of drugs complaint.
2: Go ahead.
0: I'll let you read it. Female, possibly smoking 961, and has some children in the car.
2: Contour.

0: 414.
1: I'm working in EA overtime, but could you start up a crash at South Park and 20th and then send a patrol officer here? I've got a vehicle that was struck at that intersection during the parking lot of the Quality Inn.
0: Jennifer. Squad, as soon as I get somebody available, I'll have you head that way. No one's available right now, 414, but I'll have somebody head that way shortly.
1: 10-4. She's in a white Ford UV.
0: 10-4.

0: to a welfare check.
1: Good.
0: 352 Merck Court off of Marathon. A nurse from Theta actually was trying to transfer a female to us for an ambulance. The patient became very upset with the nurse, and 911 said she was going to just lay down and die instead of having an ambulance.

0: 122.
1: Because 911 was called and she said that is why we're sending you over there, she's not going to be happy if an officer shows up at her door, so just letting you know.
2: One place I don't want to do. You want me to head over or you want advice?
0: I can advise.

0: 132.
1: Go ahead.
0: I'll also have a 1050 universal in 44 when I get somebody available. I'll send them that way.
1: Can work.
2: Yeah, for four.

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1: That works.

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1: Never. Holding a cat fight occurred on Chancellor Court, and they're at the State of Care 333 North Green Bay Road.
0: Yeah, we just hold it for a bit.
1: Temper.
0: Go ahead.
1: Letting you know I am holding a welfare check in on the east side. 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
1: Bye.

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1: Jordan 44.

0: 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It's gonna be by the Christine Ann Center, plate 8 Adam, C Charlie Play Young, 9475.
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0: Sam 3 for 1, that's my name. 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First is Dennis, D-E-N-I-S, no middle initial, male, 3 3 of 07, 07.
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0: 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Very clean record, and then the plate came back, and that it came back to a Alex, last name, all not dry. On a Kikana, on a red Chevy and Powell, valid until next year.
3: 10-4, thank you. 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
0: Call the semi trailer at 1028 out of Wisconsin when you're ready.
1: Good.
0: 780-286-780-286.
1: Okay. 409, that comes back to Vic's trucking out of Eagle, Wisconsin. Trailer.
0: Yep, well, I'll have a semi-truck, 1028, for the abortion plate.
1: That's fine.
0: Looks like Keytown 90166, Keytown 90166.

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1: 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Yeah, try getting rid of the TCOM.
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0: Fourth and I have 229s. 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
1: Everybody.
0: Last name spelled Lincoln, Union boy, Ida Nora, Sam King Ida, first of Richard, common middle J, then John, date of birth 11/9/46.

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1: 10-4.
2: 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It's going to be between Flint Harbor and Parkway. Have a subject that's 81 that's unable to walk. Contact clear 959.

0: 39. 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
1: 10-4.

0: This is the Comm Center with a repage for Southern Winnebago EMS response, 211 North 6th Ave in Winneconne, between Twin Harbor and Parkway. It's an EMS response. So again, this is a repage. Comm Center clear at 10:01.
1: Comm Center, this is Southern Winnebago, 2 are in.
0: Copy.

0: 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Why don't you can show us out at Aurora?
1: Happy Aurora.
2: Harassing phone calls. 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
3: 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You able to grab that?
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2: I found it.

0: Academy 911, leading Ellington first responders and Gold Cross ambulance. Respond to W7820 County Trump to Sam. W7820 County Trump to S. For a male diabetic with low blood sugar. Time out is 10:03.
1: Sorry, I didn't copy your badge. I'm trying to reach 385. I have a disturbance on Smith Ave.
2: Yeah, that was me, Len.
1: 23 West Smith between Comet and Main. Caller states he got into it with somebody that was doing work on the neighbor's tree as they caused property damage. It was verbal only.
3: You were probably still there, or they went up?
1: $200 if you want to confirm, but otherwise it sounds like there was split up from what I'm reading.
4: Sounds like the RP went inside his house, so they were separated.
1: Perfect.

0: 32 out here, 41 northbound in County Trunk Z. 41 northbound in Z, it's actually passing mile marker 109 now. Report of a reckless driver, black Mini SUV with a plate of Adam Edward Zebra 1331. Brake checks some semis, it's in our county, the RP's no longer behind it, but is willing to speak if it's located and a statement's needed. You can make your own case.
1: Fifty-three, 10-4.

0: 132, we're going to call her because we saw her enter the building.
1: Sorry, you're very low volume, Susie.
0: We're going to give her a call quick. We think we saw her entering the building.
1: Yeah, I'm pretty sure she just snapped for me to clear her, but I just want to make sure she's, yeah.
2: Four 53.
1: Go ahead.
2: Can you clear out the hazard on Jackson Division and move it out of the roadway?
1: Jennifer, thank you.
3: 403, would you send me 385's call, please?
1: Jennifer.

0: was in the area, make your own case for reckless driver, 45 southbound from Double I, and 45 southbound from Double I. A blue GMC truck cut the make your own case for RP off, off a side swiper, plate of NC1554, you can make your own case. Is requesting an officer. The girlfriend he mentioned is there with him, but then says she's swimming. Sergeant 3-10-4.
1: 10-4.
0: Makes sense, given the location.

0: squad available in Area 6. I have a standby. RP is the maintenance person looking for an officer to clear the building and make sure there's nobody inside to repair a door.
1: 477, you can put my badge on it. I'll be clearing shortly.
0: Yes, sir.
2: One to holding.
3: We have my copy.
4: Copy 1095. It'll be through Winnebago County. I'll grab it.

0: second channel lead. 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

0: 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The warrant was just entered, like 8 minutes ago. 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
1: No worries. We have an accessory, and then 76 will be running in the jail.
0: Therefore.

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1: 10-4.
2: 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For you.

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0: 10-4, can you run Samantha and then put her in the call?
1: Copy.

0: 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Last five are going to be 13326, 13326, and can you put me en route to Riverside Park?
1: Okay, I'm sorry.
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4: This is Southern Winnebago 1. 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
4: With me, we saw the TRO, it's for Vanessa. We should be out with someone else.
2: 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Valid nuance.
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0: Winnebago 17 info. 17. We've got a suspicious situation or a vehicle with a possible axle fire driving along. Last seen headed, we believe, eastbound on O from County Farm to CB. The vehicle's driving. Reporting party tried to flag him down, but they didn't stop. Again, we have no other info on the vehicle other than possibly eastbound on O from CB.
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spot who might be available. Tommy had a suspicious, it was a minivan with one of the wheels on fire, and they were on O from CV, heading eastbound. If it's located, check and just verify if they need assistance.

0: you mean 911 paging Hartville first responders and Gold Cross ambulance. Respond to the address of W9299 Old 54 Road. W9299 Old 54 Road for a party who has pulled over in a white Ram with a trailer. 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His eyes are rolling back in his head. They're advising he's a prostate cancer patient. Silence 1026.
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0: 9, all 54 roads, DDA3, facial testing. They're going to be in the white Dodge Ram with a trailer.
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0: 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Winnebago 73, go ahead.
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0: 477. I can take that damage. 10-4.
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1: 2474 Schultz Drive between Jensen and G. George. It was a 911 pocket dial, and no voice contact, but we heard shuffling in the background, left message.
3: No. 34, you can hold that for me. 34 to 477.
0: Go ahead.
3: I'm going to be clearing this, and I can take that.
0: Okay, doesn't matter to me.
3: My area, I'll take it. Thank you.

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Winnebago Peking Gold Cross and Engine 31 responding, David, for a respiratory, for an unconscious patient at McDonald's at 102 East Bell Street in Neenah. We have a 15-year-old female who's fainted a couple times. D. Dave, your response. Consider clear at 1043.

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0: 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We have a 77-year-old female not feeling well, having a hard time getting up. Comm center clear, 1057.

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0: 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Yeah, I'm right down the street.
1: 10-4. 10-4, are you copy?
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1: 10-4.
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0: 10-4.

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0: 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I gotta fix my car. Try and catch up to them.
1: 137 to 122. Is he gonna be wearing a red sweatshirt?
0: I just got a visual on two of them. One, I think, has like a bluish backpack. They were both on a small BMX bike.
1: Okay.

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1: Yeah, 4.
0: Affirmative.
1: Yep.

0: 15 from Edwin 5.
1: Yes, sir, Todd.
0: Ten four. You guys have that back door open, or are we going through the lobby?
1: I tried to pop it open, though. The wind was taking it, so it might be shut, so you might need your key.
0: Ten four, no problem. Thanks.
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0: Could we head back to the scene of the crime to see if there's anything we need to clean up?
4: 10-4,

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1: 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Last name, Henry Edward Robert.
0: 10-4.

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1: 10-4.

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0: I am holding a welfare check on Higgins. It sounds like there is an elderly male there not answering the phone and not answering the door.
1: Ten four, you can go into
0: 10-4.

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1: I totally agree.
0: Juvenile riding a bicycle up the Highway 41 on ramp northbound from 21.
2: Seven, you could add me to that last call.
0: Jennifer.
1: Five 23 to 477.
2: Go ahead.
1: I'm currently at Merritt and Bowen.
2: 10-4.
0: We are taking another call on this. It sounds like the male is still headed possibly northbound toward the bridge.
3: Rally 4, you go to 6-8. Tell him you can return to quarters.

0: 21 now. Again, a child on a bike, riding their bicycle, 41 northbound, north of 21. If you can head that direction, OPD is also headed that direction.
1: 10-4 coming from Eureka.
0: 10-4,

0: 10-4. County squad is coming from a ways away.
1: Go ahead, Med 1-6.
2: You guys can cancel.
1: Copy. Engine 1-6 is clear. Thank you.
3: The other officers don't see why we need county. They could probably check our. I think we should have enough.
0: Good. I'll let them know. Thanks.

0: 67, Winnebago 34, OPD saying you can disregard, they have enough people on it.
1: Sure.
0: I told you both off. I told you both not to go up there now.

0: 132 I'm out with them. 41 and 45 exit.
1: 10 first, copy 133 is out with them. 41 and 45 exit. .497 called in stating they got bit by a dog they were trying to catch.
2: It worked.
1: Just let me know when to send it.

0: Bellingham call.
1: Pound 4.
0: What's your 20?
2: About to pull off.
0: Okay, that's 4. I think you guys are going to need anyone else for us, I'm going to go ahead and...

0: It does seem like they were advised to evacuate. 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
1: Nine one two East Parkway, cross street to Grove and Evans. Flames shooting out of a wall. The caller believe they might be out now. We do have obviously the fire department responding, and we advise them to evacuate.
2: Five 24 copy.
3: What's another there?
1: 4:10.
2: In traffic.
1: Sorry, did you say same traffic or you're on traffic?
2: Right, same traffic.
1: Got it.

0: 35, I'm turning 60 on that fire.
1: Yeah.
0: We're clear of Fort Tower. You can place us on the structure fire and cancel whatever engine company first left.
2: 10-4.

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1: Smoke or any flames?
2: Copy, no smoke or flames.
1: 912 East Parkway, right?
2: Affirmative, that's what we had.
3: I will join in Walmart, pretty sure.
2: We're calling him back. Or if you want to, go ahead. The 10-4 in the phase 2 from the 911 call came up. That should be the right address. Right there.

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0: Sounds like it came from an electrical outlet. Homeowners and officer are inside. They're trying to collect their cat. 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
1: Copy, if possible, let's go.
2: Frank, Adam Mary Kane, 5216 AMK 5216. If there's somebody close, just stop by here. I think this guy was trying to lose me.
0: Hey, Kevin. Turn, Frank.
1: I don't need anybody else out here. Just 389 is going to move to block traffic and 502 is blocking traffic, but other than that, everybody else can clear.
3: Good for copy that.

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1: Temple. I'm looking for you. Six two nine one four Mary, interview with Duncan, that place.
2: Or copy that. I've got OP monitoring their cars there in the way.
0: Command from truck 15.

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1: Looks like the outlet in question, they discharged a dry chemical extinguisher. 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We're checking the rest of the building right now. I split my crew, so we can iron the basement. 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
0: 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All of the units level one stage.

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1: 10-4.

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1: 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Go ahead, Ken.
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1: Nicolay at 9, there's a party that is with a male, said he's dehydrated and can't make it home, that he lives a few blocks away.
0: Come for
1: 61 animal.
0: Uh-huh.
1: 401 Elm Street between Franklin and Washington. It's a kitten that they found.

0: Copy that, the educational area. 314, did you copy that call?
1: Copy that.
2: Counselor copies, I get your call. Or with her, she wants to get a female out of that location that's using drugs, potentially threatening people.
1: Maybe she wants to move currently threatening people.
2: No, it says potentially threatening her son and girlfriend.
1: Sixty-8, 10-4. 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
2: Ten four echo 63, copy.
3: Echo 67. He's working on some follow up. Myself and 52 can handle that as well, sir.

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0: 1040.
2: Oh. What about 34 info? Go ahead.
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0: Okay.

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I'm going to be 1059, just taking this gentleman home, Band of Nicolet. Beginning is 07 3.9.

0: 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Savoir.
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0: 51 Israel.
1: Okay.
0: Just letting you know, when you're done there, we have 2 found dogs as well.
1: Thank you.
0: Nora 123. Go ahead. Just dropped off at 1609. My ending was 074.2. 10-4.

0: Two car 17.
1: Go ahead.
0: We have a report of a 55-year-old male feeling unwell. He's gray and ashy in color. Located on the north side of Hangar B as in boy, by the Sporty's tent. North side of Hangar B by the Sporty's tent.
1: That 3171 sounded like that call.
2: 317 got people being out.
3: Heavy.
4: Thinking good.
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D. David response for a sick person into the city of Mena to 1504 South Commercial, 1504 South Commercial, across view to Bell, 39-year-old female, nausea, vomiting, loose stools, comm center clear, timeout 1143.

0: Tampa Beach Theater Physicians at 1504 South Commercial, D. David, to be the right side patient at the right side of the front lobby.
1: King 5, I was being fair. We'll be in route shortly.
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215, 915, respond for a B-boy to complain to the address 927 Ohio Street, across the 10th Ave and 9th Ave, 44-year-old, a female, having anxiety, migraines, and is confused. Time of page, 1147.

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0: 16, you'll be 24. What's your 20?
1: Inside is MC, just outside of 337.
0: 10-4, thank you.
1: You're welcome.

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Attention, Med 1-6. AM response for a sick person. This would be second-hand information of a subject feeling sick in area 14th and Pioneer. 14th and Pioneer, this is all second-hand information. Should be a 50-year-old male, 50-year-old male. We will get police headed that way as well. If we get more information, we will advise. Comm Center, clear 10 out, 11:56.

0: Is there a squad calling?
1: Of course, me too.
0: Two left.
1: Then we got last call, 23.
0: Yeah, and after another squad, and they're calling. But...
2: I'm going to open for your open.
0: Go ahead.
2: 21803, 21803.
0: Perfect.

0: 帰ってますね。Did you have a full funeral? Nothing specific, just not feeling well, is what the patient says.
1: Definitely, thanks.

0: 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The Bed 15 is transporting the daycare Oshkosh.
1: Town Center copies.
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Attention, .17, respond to Ocean for a false complaint to 2480 Hamilton between Packer and Winchester. It's going to be in the garage for a 79-year-old male who got his foot caught and slid to the ground. To Ocean, response, contact clear at 1202.

0: Winnebago 17.
1: 17.
0: Town of Oklahoma Sanitary District called about a camper that's possibly long term in one of their parking lots by Skipper Buzz. They'd like it moved along. The area car is tied up right now.
1: 34, I'm just about to clear and I'll head over there.
0: 34, 10,
2: 50, I will go as well. And I believe we have PC to arrest an individual if it's the camper from yesterday.
0: 10-4, I put you on the call. 34, I'll send it when you are available as well.
3: You can put me on a number down the street.

0: Attention, I'm a Rushford first responders and Southern Winnebago ambulance response E-boy to 673 River Hill Drive off of Willow Street in the village of Amro. It's going to be for a female who has stated she's not feeling well. It's a B-boy response. Town Center cleared 1205.
1: It was at that orthopedic place on Amor Road.
2: Amor Road at parking complaint 10-4.
0: Go. Wait, now let's take you out shortly.

0: 2 is transporting one patient to Nina. Copy transporting Nina.
1: It's some sort of a motorhome, and he possibly towed in the vehicle with it, so the vehicle is not attached to the motorhome at this time.
2: 10-4. 34-50, you able to give me a call?

0: Troy. Holy Sam 435 has the PC for a Nicholas Zamara. If you want to let him know to start heading out there.
1: And you said Sam 435?
0: Yeah, I believe that. Who messaged Petrie, who in turn messaged me about it?
1: Step 4.
2: Kitchen. This is a repeat from our Russian first responders. Respond to B-Boy for a sick complaint to 673 River Hill. It's going to be for a subject not feeling well. B-Boy responds. Please acknowledge contact. Clear and total.
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4: 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Can you reopen my theft that occurred at Fusion Footwear, and then I can head out by them?
3: Yep, 10-4. They'll be by, it's a business called Power Pierce.

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1: Right.
0: Are you going to want my assistance with that at all?
1: If you want, like I said, or otherwise his DOT address is Rick Granite, so I don't know if he would qualify, but for sure would be homeless.
0: All right, yeah, I'll go there with you. 4 St. Jude, just pull up this call, 003 and 596, and 7435 call.

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1: Copy.
0: What? Are you coming out here as you're coming east towards the highway, go past Egg Harbor, and then there'll be a road to go north along the highway? Copy.

0: True. You still on the UTV?
1: I got it. I'm back at the seat cover. We're leaving, Spada.
0: Alright, 239, Apollo, where you at?
1: I am helping out at Napa Kohler, 44 Kohler right now. What do you need?
0: Can you do me a favor? Can you jump in your car and make your way over to the museum, go inside? They had some gentleman that dropped off a resume and made some kind of a dumb comment about, like, it's not like I have a bomb in my bag or anything, and then rolled off on a bike. So they have some pictures of him, and I think his name from the resume. So can you touch base? We're going to take an incident report for it, and I'd like us to do one as well, and then figure out what we need to do after that.
2: Copy.

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line call, Harry 200 West Packard at Appleton Retirement, room 236, 395-year-old female, but it's first conditional over. Yeah.

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1: But
2: no, you're not. No, that's, but why is that vehicle parked right there?

0: It's 24 assist agency.
1: 24.
0: I would give me CPS looking for basically standing by while they do an interview.
1: 10 points.
0: It's actually...
1: You can send me that.
0: So everyone's aware that's at 1 o'clock. That's for 1 o'clock. Another 30 minutes.
1: I would feel like happy.

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2: W528 to Amy Avenue. W53 to Amy Avenue. You're going to B2, room B2. After the State Park Road is an emergent response for a 56-year-old female with an awful headache, possible stroke.

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0: Hi, give me 911 paging Greenville First Responders and Gold Cross Ambulance. This is on the NR 1615 Meadowview Drive and 1615 Meadowview Drive at Shepherd of the Hill. Crosses of Greenville Drive and Parkview Drive for a volunteer that fell off a ladder. Now complaining of blurry vision. Was from the second rung. Time was 12:36.
1: Gold Cross, copy that again. It's 37.

Attention, I'm a Rushford player. Respond for a carbon monoxide alarm at 8064 channeling, 8064 channeling, Cross Street is Island Ave. You're responding for a carbon monoxide detector that's going off. Nobody is going to go. They'll be in the bunkhouse to the driveway. Your timeout, 1241, and this is a repage. If you could please acknowledge the page. Thank you. Timeout, 1241.

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1: Ten four.

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0: Just confirming, 27, 26, 47.
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0: Oh, that's okay, I'll log in.

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0: Stand by that.
1: Adam, Victor, Robert, 1994, AVR, 1994.
0: Stand by.
2: I just logged in. Could you send me that suspicious person on Pub Resident? I appreciate it.
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1: JJ, engine 36. Okay, and go cross. We found your feet in Asha. We're still in Fort Bronx, 1109 Oneida, cross route to Jenny and Manitowoc. We just found your feet, Charlie, for a patient who passed out. Your time is 12:15.
2: Copy, Super Bangle.

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1: Go ahead. 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
0: At JT's wash mark, the car advised somebody is picking a fight with him and trying to steal his oxygen tank. And apparently somebody pulled their pants down there too.
1: I copy.
0: Text with me, I'm looking for 427 and kind of information.
2: Yeah, I'm back in the building right now, but I'll do that when I can. I'll take a picture and text with you.
0: Yep.

0: 137, trespass or neighbor problem?
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0: 248 5th Street between Lincoln and East Forest. It's a neighbor problem. Sounds like Alan was on the property until they yelled at him to get off the property, and now they're separated.
1: Yeah, 130 West Bell, 130 West Bell, apartment 203. See Charlie for a patient who is sick. Your timeout, 12:56.

0: 477, 10-8.
1: 10-6. Ron would like to have a west Eden route, not 10-33.
2: Ten four. If you're able, am I? Can I give him a nature of medical issue?
1: He's claiming that he can't breathe, and the device that he has no oxygen.
2: Copy that.
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5: is on scene. 4-4. The red van with the blown tire pulled over.
1: 10-4.

0: 7, okay, Google call. Ambulance responding on a false call to Island Shores and Nina at 131 East North Water, unit number 4402. Current 86 year old female who fell. Comes to clear 1258.
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0: 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Nina, Coach Shield, if you can mark me on that here, we're down.
1: Yeah, 4-6.

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0: Thank you.

0: 72, go ahead.
1: I'm at the jail mileage 421. You can close up that warrant and close up my transport.
0: 10-4.
2: I have a Richard in the 420 lobby for you. Were you expecting him?
3: No, because he didn't contact me back, but I'll come there and meet him.
2: 10-4, thank you.
3: This is your Richard Smittle call for, is that correct?
2: Affirmative.
3: All right, so there's a patrol unit around 420. I just need someone to stand by with him. I'll be coming there from the DEA museum, but it'll take me some time.
4: Seven, I can help out with that.
3: Yeah, he's at the police department right now.
5: Perfect, yeah, if you could just do what we talked about, I'd appreciate all that, you know.
3: Yeah, there should be a patrol unit making contact with them in the meantime as well, so I'll take care of it. Thank you.
1: King 5, go ahead.
0: This is a 911 phone call. We never had voice contact with the person. We could hear them talking. We tried to leave a message and went to voicemail in the area of 111 Lincoln, 111 Lincoln Street across the South 2nd and South 1st.
1: 10-4.

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1: Clear Mercy and returning.
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0: Hi, Bobby.
3: That 314 is in route.
0: Hi, Bobby.

0: Would they go 15 or 18 info?
1: Not much request.
0: Hi, Bobby. Thanks.

0: Are you in 911 PD 9322 and go across? 9322 and go across. If you can respond within stage 813 East Harrison Street, 813 East Harrison Street. If you could please stage, it'll be for a child who is suicidal. He's currently trying to break some plexiglass to harm himself. We do have officers en route. Again, please stage in the area. Carpenter and Harmon Street are crossroads. Your time was going to be 1307.
1: No, he's very free.
2: Please enroll.
1: A13, A13 Harrison in Appleton, stage in that area.

0: The emergency patient at an ambulance.
1: /239/419.
2: Right.
1: Otis is asking that we tell him, please don't come back to the property this week. They don't want him on the property. They will call him and say, we'll follow up with him right now.
2: I copy the first half of that regarding the resume. You said that they will contact him about that.
1: Yeah, if they want to talk to him about that, they'll follow up with him. But for right now, this week, they don't want him back on the property.
3: Well, one copy.

0: 221 Tyler off of Henry Street. It's a 70-year-old male on the floor. Sounds like he was causing some sort of disturbance. He was thrashing around on the ground, and it sounds like medical has been dispatched, but they will stage until it's cleared.
1: Double.
2: 127 as well. I do see a premise hazard for 215 Tyler Street. Who's the patient's name, I should say?
1: Adam. No middle name. He's a male. 6'16 and 73. 73.
3: You can cancel your ambulance for Harrison Street. I'm not needed. Thank you.

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0: Copy. Somebody in the middle of the road trying to flay him down, but they're staying at Henry and Tyler.
1: 1-3-2, copy. I'm operating for now.
0: 10-5.
2: I'm going to volunteer 9 minutes.
3: 10-4, I'm on shore, 10-4.

0: one question, 122. Are we still muted, or are you guys?
1: Sure, folks.
2: His name, first name is Michael. Last name, you ready for spelling? Last name will be Robert Ocean Sam, Paul Ocean Charles Henry, Ocean William Sam King Ida.

2.17 Med 17. We have a B-boy fall at 1312 Congress Ave, Crossroads, Elmwood, and Spruce. We have a 48-year-old female. She's dizzy, fell down some stairs, fell on her shoulder with possible leg injury. Time of pace, 1317.

You ain't gonna have them. 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

0: See, I'm fine.
1: Go ahead.
0: I'm just making sure you copied. I sent you a 1050 at Firehouse Subs.
1: Yeah, I got it.

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1: Go ahead. 2-3-41, patient is headed to Canino.
0: Yeah, for sure.

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1: Plainview Wolfpack, ER Room 2. I want to take care of Appleton, direct him at

0: Are you close to town?
1: Yep, I am.
0: Brad, it's reported to be a kid sitting on the railing, doesn't on the side without a sidewalk.
1: 10-4.

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0: 132 entonces. I'm going to get somebody that's free, that's close to South Park. I'm going to have 384 head down there when he's done with his current status. Report of some juveniles that are cussing and yelling at anybody, not letting them play on the playground.
1: I'm saying 445. I'm about to clear. You can send me that once I clear.
0: Perfect.
1: 523, I'll also be clearing, so you can give me that.
0: Perfect. I actually have you free, so I'll send it to you now.

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1: For one.

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1: 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Get a little command of insight.
0: Down for.

0: 54 to Havilland. Would EAA possibly have some fan base or something for these signs that keep blowing over?
1: Sorry, have what?
0: Fan base for the signs that keep blowing over?
1: I will call and ask. Signs are blown over.
0: My wrong way signs and my one way signs are.
1: Well, I'll call and ask.

0: Copy that, boy.
1: Yeah, Michigan. We're in front of 422 14th Ave. The plate will be Adam Robert David 6875.
2: 418 Tesla. Seven, a civil issue.
3: Go ahead.
2: I'll let you read it. Just a phone call to start.
1: Okay.
0: 409, a couple 1028.
2: 409, you can go ahead.
0: First one, 84337, David over Sam, 84337, D over S. And when you're ready for the second.
2: Yeah, go ahead.
0: Out of Illinois, Adam X-ray 83059, AX 83059.
2: Yes, sir.

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2: You can send it after I close my current call out. 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
1: Go ahead.
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5: 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This is a B-boy bleed response for a 63-year-old female with a wound, so it won't stop bleeding. Contact clear, 1-6.
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1: 205 West Calumet Street at the Scottsdale Condos. The condo number 2, it's a 63-year-old female who is alone, who has a wound that won't stop bleeding.
0: Stand for it.

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0: Negative.
1: 10-4, thank you.
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2: Go ahead and clear me, thanks.

In front of me, maybe in the area, had a report of a reckless driver eastbound on 10 past the New London Exchange. It was a black Ford Super Duty tailgating, weaving in and out of traffic. It was an Indiana plate. Thank you.

0: 57, you can send the reckless driver to me.
1: Sounds good.
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1: I copy. Is anyone near that can I help to?
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1: I copy.

0: 42s are checking. Hi, copy. 4339 of disturbance area 3.
1: 4.
0: Road unit B is in boy. I said his girlfriend started screaming at him and claimed something he never did. No drugs or drinking, no weapons. They are now separated.
1: Revive and clear the angle with him.
0: Okay.
1: Pardon the number, my CAD screen seems to have completely disappeared.
0: Unit B is in boy.
1: I just cleared off my status. You can send me that last call on 3-2.
0: Hi, Bobby.

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1: I copy.
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1: 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I think 42 is on with a call with him earlier.
0: Hi, Gabby.

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0: 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Can I send him through?
1: Yep. 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
0: Central, you can let me 23 at 429.
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It's for a 66-year-old male who has high blood pressure and feels delirious. He'll be in the back right building, Town Center Clear, 1410.

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0: Howie.

0: 284-514, do you need me over there? Emergency?
1: It could help. I have to call a crisis still, but he's voluntary right now.
0: 10-4, don't need to call crisis on each other.
1: Awesome, thank you.

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1: Good.
0: 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I'll be at County Med and Memorial parking lot 594 Zebra Trail.

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1: OP David Saunders or Taylor Lindsay, I have a missed that. Go ahead.
0: 34 with us. Last name Wilder. Sam Ida, Lincoln, David, Evan, Robert, first name Jesse, John, Edward, and Sam Ida. Paul Lincoln in the middle will be a female, 422-76.
1: Can you tell him the last name? You were pretty wind cover in the beginning.
2: CSO at Jefferson.
1: Copy.
0: Sorry, it's Wilder, W-I-L-V-E-R.
1: Copy, thank you.

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0: 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What's your location?
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2: Okay, I was asking for Taylor Lisney. Copy.

0: and then 514 to 284. We're just going to go in the main lobby for the ER.
1: Super copy. This is copy.
2: Thing on 445, 29 out of Virginia.
1: Will they get your fleet plate blackout only?
2: Okay. The 29 is going to be last of George Edward Sam Mary Edward. First name Barbara, B-A-R-B-A-R-A. Full middle of Leah, L-E-A, female, date of birth, 9-15-60, 9-15-60. And then, can we try Frank over Paul, and then the plate number?
3: I'm 200 to Sam 409. Lee from the DA's office asking to speak with you. Can I send him through?
0: Yep. 34 to 482.
4: You can go ahead.
0: I'm out here. Looks like it's business as usual. I'm just going to get them a call and talk to them first.
4: Sam 4.
1: 5, you're 27 and 28.
0: Go ahead.
1: Frank Paul in front did work, shows valid out of Chicago, Illinois, and your party does come back licensed out of Virginia, no loss paper.
0: 10-4, thank you.

0: Good.
1: Have a parking complaint at Ripple and Red Oak. Ripple and Red Oak, a vehicle parked too close to an intersection impeding traffic. Agree, Subaru.
0: Come on. Winnebago 26. Myself and 27 will take care of that.
1: 26 and 27, 10-4.

0: 你好，
1: 很奇怪。
0: Just letting you know, I'm holding a follow-up on an after-the-fact domestic from Quick Trip.
1: Yeah.

0: Unit calling. 127. Just confirming the cross street was Ripple and Red Oak Court.
1: Affirmative. West Ripple Lab and Red Oak Court.
0: Now for that's going to be off the ground and that should be OPD.
2: Copy.
3: Five dispatch, we're going east on Seymour. Should be a gray BMW.
2: Copy.
3: East of Memorial in Appleton.
2: Copy. It's going to be Ripple and Red Oak. I'll let you read it.
1: Pretty port up 50 if you want, I can take it.
4: I'm already around, thanks though.
3: Go ahead.
2: Just advising, I'm holding a trespassing complaint at 412 Sherry Street. They would like an officer to stop by and walk through the residence. It's clear that somebody entered the property since they secured it, and unknown if they're still there or not.
4: 10-4. You can send me and I'll take another one, somebody clear.
2: Copy.

0: Hi, this is Lee.
1: Hey, 45 Eagle Recorders.
2: No issues, thank you.
3: Hi, copy. I also do have a retail theft at Walmart, if you were still there.
2: Boy, I can turn back.
3: I appreciate that. It's at Walmart. Corey Butts is with Asset Protection for trying to steal $30 worth of merchandise. He's a repeat offender.
2: Okay, not for it.

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1: Copy.

0: Harper Street. PNP will be there in about 10-15 minutes, and they're looking for an officer to assist with taking custody.
1: 67, you can send this to me.
0: Copy.

0: 5:15, I can take care of that retail in 5.
1: Actually, 55 to congratulations, Newsom. It's pretty uneventful here. You might have, like, go off station for about 10 minutes.

0: position for a major in case reckless driving complaint started at Highway 41 northbound in Prospect. It's a black SUV, unknown plate, and it's speeding. We'll pass it along to Audigami and say major in case.
1: Hi, 30. If it started 41 north in Prospect, it's already in Audigami, and fortunately no one is in position. Thanks.
0: Copy.
2: Winnebago facing Gold Cross, engine 41, FR 41, response to Charlie Price 6 complaint at 1472 Circle Drive, again 1472 Circle Drive, cross street of the State Drive in the city of Fox Crossing, for a 67-year-old female who was found on the ground and is not making sense. Using front door, cross center clear, 1438.

Runway 8935 0 over Blaine, 8935 0 over Blaine, 1 number 3, Crawford Green City Road, 3470 email is COPE. Getting water has recently fallen a couple times, she's unable to get out of bed. Getting clear, 1429.

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1: You can send me a lost file at 101 Algoma. I'm returning the wallet to the gentleman at 140 West 9th, 140 West 9th.

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1: Good.
2: Urge Ida, boy, Sam, Ocean, Nora, first name, Jill, J-I-L-L, middle initial, A, Adam, date of birth, 0209-1981, 0209-1981, female
1: unknown. 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

0: Hi there, this is Will Carson, and I'm just on Ocean for Health, complaining 2958 Day Drive, Crescent from Middle Lane and Melrose Court, New Park and 1, using the back door there for a 23-year-old female, who is on time out at 2:47.
1: Okay, it's very cool.

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0: It's going to be from last year. It's going to be 040670.
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0: 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So you're going to be heading over here soon, the PNP, sir.
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0: 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I've added the comments in some dispos. 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

0: Engine 15, Med 15, respond B, David, for an unconscious complaint at Marion Manor, 600 Merritt Ave, again, 600 Merritt Ave, apartment 102, cross streets of Boyd Street and Monroe Street, for a 77-year-old female who has stomach pain and is not conscious. There is a language barrier. Comm Center clear, 1454.
1: At Marion Manor, 600 Merritt Ave, room 102. There's a slight language barrier. Was originally for stomach pain. Again, unconscious, unknown breathing.
2: And for who is with him?
1: I believe it was son. For a 77-year-old female mother.
2: You can touch it.
1: Heavy. Oh. Heavy.

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1: Or 123, I can clear.
0: All right, can you meet us over at Sherry?
1: 10-4. 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
0: I'm just leaving Washington Park. Do you want a hand with that?
1: Hour 10-2. 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
1: I have you.
2: 403, she is conscious and moving.
1: Copy.
3: Well, we were just pulling out. How many do you need in there?
2: Four, three. If that was for us, we do not need any additional officers.

0: I'm just double checking. OSC is on their way in. They're not staged or anything, correct?
1: Affirmative. They just pulled up and should be hit in 7 seconds.
0: Down.

0: Info to any squad or media in the area. I had a report of a reckless driver northbound on R. Robert from Z Zebra. The female on a four-wheeler without a helmet and almost caused an accident by driving erratically. Also, there was a black SUV driving directly behind her. Sounds like it's me here.
1: Okay, so you cleared this with a short term. I'm not too far away.
0: Not far.
2: Go ahead. Can you confirm the 99 for the name in our call?
0: Okay.

0: 1022. Have a good night.
1: Have you, thank you, you too.
2: One right there. The area for that 911.
1: Copy.

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1: Can you take me off my call or just record it out, and then you can add me to the last sexual and clear 410?
0: I got me.
2: Four ten copy, thanks.
3: .482 to .524. I'm clear at this time, so I can take the call unless you want it for training purposes.

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1: Your last radio transmission was all broken. Are you still taking that call?
0: Yes, I'll take it.
1: Okay.
2: All right, Jack.
0: Only. Are there any local charges?
3: Negative.

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1: 10-4, we were actually watching them. 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

0: It's going to be for Bachman, Boy, Adam, Charles, Henry, Mary, Adam, Nora. First name's going to be Justin, common spelling. His initial, A as in Adam. Date of birth is going to be 11/04/1996. 11/04/1996, he's going to be a white male.
1: Okay.

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0: No license issued due to revocation. 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No loss on paper.
1: Okay.

0: 147.
1: Well,
0: you guys good in there?
1: Yeah.
2: Four 46 with the trainee. There's a damage complaint in the lobby for you.
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1: This is Decon Center, go ahead.
0: C-Med 15 is going to be transporting non-emergently to Aurora.
1: 10-4, Aurora.

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0: We're going to follow up at 441 North Westfield. Some follow-up time.
1: Having is in reference to the call that you guys are on for detectives, or just in general?
0: There'll be something different. Just you can clear me from that and give me on the follow-up status.
1: Hi, Debbie. In lane 1824 West Wyland Lane, apartment number 4. It'll be for a female having severe breathing issues, unable to speak. Birchwood and Linwood are your crossroads. This is your Prelude 1520.
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0: 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AWV 4126.
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0: Tennessee.
1: Tampa.

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1: I'll have to go down, Jack.

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0: 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I'll go to that alarm also. The two east side cars can clear.
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4: Sam 435.
1: Go ahead. I have Jordan on the phone again.
4: Oh, yeah, he's in the first room.

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0: Hey, Winslow, Idaho. Wisconsin Tornado, 418, X-ray Young King. Again, 418, X-ray Young King.
1: Stand for.
0: Verb credit, anyway.
1: Tell me.

0: 5:30 for 28. Kennedy out of Georgia, David Young, 1566, CDY, 1566, I had a little 3461, right?
1: You have a lot of wind. I got the plate. Can you 10-9? What you said after that?
0: I got an open door at the pump location. I'll be waiting for 61 to arrive.
1: Copy.

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1: Ian Holdings, LLC out of Georgia on a Nissan Sentra.

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0: You're good at 509 Otter Ave, but you'll be meeting the RP at 420 there. I guess they lost about $3,000 from the Amazon fraudster named Adam Williams.

0: Prior to RP's address, 924 West 5th Ave, they're currently in the PD for damage to deadbolt at their house.
1: 10-4.
2: Wait, who's number?
0: Go ahead with it.
2: H. Henry, 652-5506-4098.
0: Copy.

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1: Michael's going to be valid through Illinois. No lines on that paper.
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1: 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I also have a follow-up for a traffic stop for my show at the PD to speak with an officer.

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0: 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Once it's reopened, it should be accident with injury. 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
1: Hi, Cody.

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0: 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They were traveling southbound on Oneida, so I believe it's going to be Fox Crossing.
1: Copy. 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
1: Air 20th. 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
4: Yeah. 515, I'm not sure what happened, but can you try adding the vehicle back to my call, please?
1: Hi, Captain.

0: 249 East Waterville.
1: Hi, Kevin. Hi, 15. Can you call the dispatch in a second?

0: Juana, Mother
1: Go ahead.
0: Be Breezewood and Bell. It's in one of the roundabouts, unknown which one. It's a black Volkswagen Jetta in traffic.
1: Okay.

0: They have 445. Somebody to call it Mercy. Did they say exactly where Ronald was?
1: He just said over by the ER. They didn't say specifically where, so I'm guessing he's over in that reception area when you enter.
0: Okay, 10-4. I'll be pulling up there shortly. I will tell you, you can come in too.
1: I got you.
0: Lake Rest with Adam Victor King 7791 AVK 7791.

0: Chief?
1: Go ahead.
0: They can go direct with one stop and they'll do it.
1: That's what I was thinking too, one stop. I will give them a call back and tell them to call one stop.
0: Never.
2: One thirty-four.
3: Can you send me that civil? I don't go home.
2: I have him.

0: 515, you can send me that recent call in 5. I'm just on the road.
1: Hi, Gary.
2: Well, I was looking at 515. Do you guys think you'll be good with just two of you?
3: And again, it's a crash notification in the area of Knapp and Foundation. We can hear somebody moving around, a male voice. No contact with the party. When the call taker called back, there was no answer. We left a voicemail.
4: Six one, and I have two people.
1: 34.
2: Rika.
1: Yes, go ahead.
4: I think the first one's actually be the RO, Rosalind Stumpner. And the second is going to be Greenwald, George, Robert, Edward, Nora,
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0: Clancy, did you say go ahead?
1: Barbara, I asked what type of type code you wanted.
0: You can put it as a trespassing.
1: Copy. In the city, for a deputy requesting another possible 961. You'll just be there until another deputy shows up.
2: 10-4.
0: Kruger, King, Robert, Union, Edward, George, Edward, Robert, first name of Jordan, B-A-N. Middle initial, C. Charles, mail did birth 9/2/94, 09/02/1994.
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2: They are, but I can't find them. Probably he's in a wheelchair with an oxygen tank. I'll clarify with ER staff.

0: 5:40. One of the vehicles is now not starting, so we're going to need a tow truck to remove it. It's the Adam Frank Young, 9843 AFY 9843. You have Goss respond to this location, owner's request.
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0: going to be Big Cloud, Zeta Care, Wolfpack, going to Zeta Care, New London.
1: Ten four. 4-9, you can send me that was so cool.
2: I got you.

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1: But
0: there's actually a different officer that's heading over. He's actually getting on the South Main from South Park right now.

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1: I copy.

0: Illinois Navy dispatch, help with a fire. Karen, Dave, we were out with an extinguisher.
1: Dave, we're just confirming you have a fire in Hangar D.
0: We are outside of Hangar D to the south. The fire has been put out with an extinguisher. If you want to fire, respond 1040.
1: I will get fire department headed that way. And you stated non-emergency?
0: Yeah.
1: 10-4.

0: We had some sort of a fire just south of Hangar D. Hangar D, it sounds like they put it out with a fire extinguisher, and they requested a non-emergent response for a fire that had been at Hangar D just south of it.
1: Copy that. Engine 3, if you can respond to that, check it out.
0: Ground center engine.
1: These will be out.
0: Ten four. And again, the report was just south of Hangar D.
1: South of Hangar D.

0: Go ahead. Can you go to July 12th? I have a traffic stop that I need reopened. The driver's name is last name is Roberts.
1: Okay.

0: Can you put me on a complaint and I'll be at the file my county jail on it?
1: Go ahead, you said you have a complaint number?
0: Yeah, affirmative. It's 22575. 22575 at the final point zone.
2: With our engine from Camp Scholler, so it's going to take us a minute to get through traffic on the crowd here.
3: 10-4. They did say they had gotten it out with an extinguisher. I will call them back on the low frequency.
2: Copy, just off

0: on fire. It is put out. Security is out with it. They're watching for you.
1: 318 copy. You can mark us on with you.
2: I can show that crash.
3: I copy. And all units stand by for weather bulletin.
4: This is the Winnebago County Emergency Center with a weather bulletin. The National Weather Service has issued a tornado watch that includes Winnebago County. This tornado watch is in effect from now until 11 p.m. Repeating, this is the Winnebago County Emergency Center with a weather bulletin. The National Weather Service has issued a tornado watch that includes Winnebago County. This tornado watch is in effect from now until 11 p.m. A tornado watch means that conditions are favorable for the development of severe thunderstorms and tornadoes. As threatening weather approaches, go to a place of safety immediately. Winnebago County Emergency Center standing by, 1618.
0: Copy that.
3: Good.
0: To get here, I think somebody stopped and picked up a phone that was laying in the road, so I'm guessing the phone just fell off the car. There's no problem. You can clear it out 003-301.
5: 10-4.

0: Five South Sam 200.
1: Five.
0: I don't know if there's any 28s in the call. There's a white Toyota out here that needs a tow and extra patient for owner's request. It is boy Charles Paul. 3843 has heavy front end damage with some of the bumpers laying on the ground.
1: 10-4.
2: Oh, 4. 540. Goss is on scene.
1: Copy.
0: Okay. 38 to 36. You can 22. We're out with 50.
2: 4.

0: M-282.
1: Go ahead.
2: I see, standing at 228.
3: I copy the void calls, call plate.
0: Oh, Mercado asking to speak with you. Can I send him through to you?
1: Is there who wants to talk to me?
0: Charles Mercado. He is calling from apartments over on Highway 91. He found a card in his apartment door.
1: Yeah, you can set it.
3: 516. I have the boy Charles Paul plate for the Toyota. Go have zero there.
2: Excuse me, boy David King, 8693.

0: I have expert en route for that white Toyota. ETA is his drive time.
1: 10-4. 385-516, did you copy that? Expert's coming.
2: I got it, thank you.
3: 42-502, disturbance area 1.
2: Right.
3: 1108 Jackson Street for a male and female yelling. We're still trying to get more information out of them. It sounds like female's trying to get her son. Officers are just there. On the phone in the background, I can hear that they mentioned there might be weapons. I don't know what type at this point.
0: Copy.
3: I'm told that there are guns and knives in the home, but they are locked up. No one should have access to them. Again, no one should have access to those weapons.
1: 10-4.
0: 10-4.
2: Five minutes, you just tell me that last one.
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3: Copy.

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1-1, 1-1, 1-1, 1-1, 1-1, 1-1, 1-1, 1-1, 1-1, 1-1, 1-1, 1-1, 1-1, 1-1, 1-1, 1-1, 1-1, 1-1, 1-1, 1-1, 1-1, 1-1, 1-1, 1-1, 1-1, 1-1, 1-1, 1-1, 1-1, 1-1, 1-1, 1-1, 1-1, 1-1, 1-1, 1-1, 1-1, 1-1, 1-1, 1-1, 1-1, 1-1, 1-1, 1-1, 1-1, 1-1, 1-1, 1-1, 1-1, 1-1, 1-1, 1-1, 1-1, 1-1, 1-1, 1-1, 1-1, 1-1, 1-1, 1-1, 1-1, 1-1, 1-1, 1-1, 1-1, 1-1, 1-1, 1-1, 1-1, 1-1, 1-1, 1-1, 1-1, 1-1, 1-1, 1-1
College Avenue, 1928 West College Avenue. It'll be for a male who falls his bicycle. Northwoods Edge Drive is your crossroads. Your time is going to be 1632. 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
1: 537.
0: We have 249 North Lake Street. On the east side of Lake Street, behind the building there, there's a large camper parked in back one of the vacant buildings and thought it was suspicious.
1: 10-4.
2: Yes, we guys have you. Red 17, clear 17, respond to David for a test complaint to the residence of Oshkosh at 1816 Vinland Street, Crescent of Columbia, Verdock, the apartment 333 for an 85-year-old female who's experiencing chest pain and shortness of breath. Time out at 4:35.

0: If someone's available, they can start heading that way and just have OFT let us know if we can clear.
1: So I'm a ways off, but I can start heading up there.
2: Hi, Devin. I'll let you know if you can clear with maybe either.
3: Five oh seven. I'll be probably closer. 519 dispatch. You can have that.
2: Coming. 507 will clear.
1: Go for it. Thank you.
4: Town Center, Bay 17.
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1: 120. 132.
0: It's going to be at 136 Northwestern Ave. In front of apartment B as in David, there's a verbal disturbance over some property, no weapons. One party is staying in her vehicle, and the other party went back to apartment B as in David.
1: One day you'll have
0: it. Turn for it.
1: .137
0: info.
1: Go ahead.
0: I don't know if you saw the comment, but another caller called. They do have the dog, and he sees you.
1: .10 for him. I'll deal with him. Thanks.

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2: Mike 40, go ahead.
1: 161 West Calumet Street at the Springdale Apartments. There's a possible disturbance in apartment 3. Can you have lots of yelling between two females? There's possibly children in the apartment, unknown weapons or drugs. It's all verbal.
0: Five, six, five, and start working over there also.
1: Okay.

0: Central. 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
1: This is Evan still holding that traffic stop follow-up from Main and Irving at the PD. Female is wondering a possible ETA. I don't have anyone that's not clearing soon.
2: Our tutor is due to go up there in a little bit, or shortly, to go talk to her.
1: Hi, copy, thank you.
2: Thank you.

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0: Can you put me on focus control and I'll go 1XLV?
1: 再不。
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Quentin 7, Medlin 5, Sea Charles response to respiratory patient. 1011 West New York, 1011 West New York, across the Cedar and Garfield. 62-year-old male, possible asthmatic. Winnebago comes to a quick timeout, 1648.

0: Good.
1: I'm 1021 for the occupant number 3. There's people in there. They know I'm here. But
0: background noise. I can't really hear you, King 10-9.
1: You see if you can find 21 for occupant number 3. They know I'm here. I'm knocking, but they're not coming to the door.
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2: Sure, 530. Good. 530, could you actually update the address? 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
0: Last name of Boyd, Boy Ocean Young, David First Justice, John Union, Sam, Tom, Ida, Charles Edwards, Palmetto of Marie, M-A-R-I-E, female, 8791.

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1: You got it.
0: Clearly.
1: Thank you.
0: No licenses today.
1: Excellent.

0: But I'll take the ammo and load back. Copy.
1: Hi, car. 10-4, that's the takeover, right?
2: Yeah, that's by the takeover.
1: 10-4, thanks.
2: Want me to just put it in the takeover?
1: 10-4, yeah, just put it in there.
2: Copy.

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0: 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We got a hold of the individual with a false alarm.
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0: 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Adam Frank Paul 6401.
1: Having that returns to Mark or Lori Holland, that address on a blue 2019 Dodge Journey.
0: Of course.

0: Uma brasileira, porém, aqui. 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
1: I am 24 course.
0: 10-4, how does it look out there?
1: It's rolling well.
0: Ten four.

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0: 59, I will take another. We're going to be pulling into the quick trip on Aspen Road.
1: 3 out, head that way.
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0: Action.
1: It occurred on Highway 41 northbound in Winnick County. Two cars, no injuries. BRP and the other vehicle pulled off at Main Street and pulled into the BP. 10-4.

0: 502. I have a 29, partial 29, unrelated to this call. My name is Mary Adams, Tom, Charles, Henry, Ida, Nora, Pam, King, Young. Her name is Ryan, R-Y-A-N. I guess his birthday today, he's 29. Can you just check to see if he's got any warrants, if you're able to find him?
1: I copy. And you said not related to this call. Is that correct?
0: Affirmative.
1: I copy.

0: Penny Fox Crossing, squads in the area for a migrant case worth of traffic complaint, certain Highway 10 westbound and Highway 41 southbound. Vehicle is now southbound on 41, black Chevy Malibu, license plate of Adam Tom Lincoln, 8001, blew through a stop sign twice in the town, now is speeding its migrant case. Info.
1: Go ahead.
0: I did find him. Middle initial M is in Mary. State birth 7/20/97. He is revoked regular valid ID. 99 out of community corrections that we could pick up on, and he is on parole.
1: I copy. I just got stopped by a lady who said that Ryan is running around, potentially going to Family Dollar here on the north side. He's a white male. He's wearing a gray tank top. I guess he's got a huge gouge in his hand, and he's either really intoxicated or on something if anyone's in the area.
2: Where?
0: I got him.
2: 5:15, same.
0: Copy. Petro?
1: Affirmative. I guess there's a few people looking for him, so if you get any calls about his whereabouts, that's probably why.
0: I got anything.

0: Fine.
1: Can you start a warrant call with his info?
0: Oh, affirmative. I'm doing that now. I'm just getting the info and I'll tell you what.

0: 13616. 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
1: The only thing I got is he's in a gray tank.

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1: He's good to come to worries.
2: There were.
1: 27 for this call.
0: 1 second. Here is for the warrant. It sounds like we're taking another call. Main and Murdoch, it was Jackson and Smith. For a gray Chevy truck with intoxicated male with a gash to his head. I'm assuming it's the same. I'll throw the plate in the call. It's William Nora, 1310.

0: Echo 53. You can send me that check welfare.
1: Copy. Vehicle, so I'm not sure if he was able to do that or not.
2: I copy. It sounds like he's a passenger. It is the confirmed Ryan, made in Murdoch currently. Plate given is a silver Chevy pickup 2008.
1: 10-4, I think he'll be in the vehicle of the lady that I had spoken to. She must have found him.
2: I think that no.
3: Direction of travel for that vehicle?

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1: I get my report number.
0: Thirteen sixty one seven, 1-3617.
1: Awesome, thank you.
2: 137.
0: Good.
2: Can you add me to Nora 123's call? I'll be 23.
0: Copy.
3: Which unit was that?
4: 34.
3: Go ahead again. I'm sorry, I'm on the phone with her at the same time.
4: That's fine. I'm wondering if they can still see her, if they're following her.
3: I can't see her anymore. She thinks that she was heading down Mechanic towards Wauklaw Park.
4: September.
3: On.
5: 428. 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
3: Okay. Units for the warrant. The RPs had their headers on in the black truck behind them.
0: Go parking lot off of me.
3: I got you.
4: Labor.
3: Seen as the female hung up, said she had to settle her other kids. Couldn't see the daughter any longer.

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1: Kevin, I'll
2: hear you. You're muffled. I heard back the truck.
0: 428-10-29.
2: Hey, Mr. Ryan, I have it. If not, go ahead.
0: Class of Chivalrous, Sam Henry, Ida, Lincoln Ocean, Boy, Robert, Ida, Tom, Chris, Travis, Common, Middle J. John, Males, 93 of 88.
2: Kevin.

0: 7.
1: We have priors with a Travis Shiloh Britt. Can you look him up and let us know if he's a phone?
0: I mean, that was just a 27 and 1 right now.
1: What's going on with that for me?
0: Negative, I'm running your person that was given to me.

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0: The female is at 2649, 116. 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
1: I'll take that. I'll open that cap. It's popping on you. Thank you.
0: Okay. That's right now.
2: Copy.

0: If you can confirm Ryan's warrant for their warrant call at Family Dollar.
1: 10-4.
0: Thank you. Just left, would like a phone call instead.
1: No.
2: 10-4. Go back on the cycle.
0: Okay. Okay. In Waka.

0: Three copies, see if she can stay there or put the weapon down.
1: She no longer has the weapon, and she is with the person who lives at the 2639, and she was going to wait there.
0: Copy, thank you.
2: Sorry, William.

0: Adam, Zebra, Charles.
1: Copy. Do you want to just my call over there?
0: You can just run the call. Thank you.
1: Copy.
2: Ten nine. Did you say last act?
3: 10-4. Last act.
2: 10-4. Clearing 5. Then. Ten nine. I'm gonna call you.

0: 507, 513, an alcohol complaint.
1: Go ahead, we're getting.
0: At the BP 305 Ohio Street, it was a male down from Veer in the parking lot in a blue SUV, partial plate of 5703 out of Texas. It's a black male wearing a blue shirt. They left northbound on Ohio.
1: 10-4.
2: Seven. Do you have a squad anymore, or do you need patrol to take that?
3: I was just about to drop it off, but I can head out to the motor system if nobody's available.
4: 63, you can add me to that.
0: Copy.

0: Winnebago Comm Center to the Brown County unit. Thank you for waiting. That was on 911 call. Go ahead.
1: Report.
0: Do you need a report number for this?
1: Negative.
0: 10-4. I'll clear you out.
2: Is on probation.
3: I don't need him to call or anything.
2: I copy.

0: Hi, Ruth.
1: Good.
0: I found one you're on board en route to Mercy's. Sorry, now is ready. Seventy-seven point eight, 523 is going to follow.
1: Heavy.

0: 31 to 507.
1: Go ahead.
0: If I came southbound on Wisconsin and didn't see anything matching that vehicle.
1: 10-4, I was pretty close when it came out, and I'm at Wisconsin and high now. I haven't seen anything either. I'm guessing it turned off.
2: There's a man in the pole.
0: Go ahead.
2: That's a Thorson, Tom Henry Ocean, Robert Sam Ocean, Aura, First of Amanda, Middle E Edward, female, 731 of 87.
0: Okay. And 200 to 502. That warrant is confirmed and faxed over to the jail for you. For 28, Amanda's 27 if needed.
2: Go ahead.
0: Revoked regular valid ID, no wants on paper.

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1: Not finding anything up here to the north. I'll give you our vehicle.
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3: 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That's affirmative.
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0: 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Looks like the RO was calling a tow on my arrival. They should be here about 10 to 15 minutes.
1: Copy.
2: 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Cadaver Care, 970 West American, room 8 for female who got pushed back in her eye.

0: Sorry, who is calling 2-10-9? I was on phone call.
1: It is 232, and I am looking for an item serial number to be ran. Item Charles 0505-04841, Stunna Guitar.
0: He came back with no record.
1: 10-4.
0: Ten four.

0: Is he remembering the call at all?
1: Yes, please.
0: Seven two echo 59.
2: And I'm en route, you guys.
0: Ten four, you can probably 22. They're not in traffic. Can you meet me at DPW, please?
2: 10-4.
1: Five 703 again. X-ray, John. 5703 out of Texas.
3: Boy, do you have the vehicle, or did you just learn the plate?
1: I just learned the plate. We haven't located it yet.
4: Can you start an ambulance my way, non-emergent, just for the cut down arms?
5: That works. That's 2639 Fox, correct?
4: That's correct.
1: So. 10-4.
4: Bob, 19 horseshoes.
0: I got you.

0: just forgot my previous. It took a little bit to load, but it did come back, expiring April 27th on a blue-gray truck.
1: Time for.

0: 7 Winnebago. My son Adam for a complaint to 2639 Fox Street. Officers of Archery and Mechanic Street. Deputies are currently going to be out with a juvenile subject who has superficial cuts to be checked out. Time out at 5:55.
1: I'm sending 7 Winnebago 1 and out.
0: Copy.

0: Well, I was over the 515. The RP is pretty confident that it went north. You're not finding anything yet. You could probably clear if you're not logging the zone call.
1: Copy.
2: And I'll take a loss on that.
3: I got you.

0: Pasa que.
1: Pun.
0: Variable male on board en route unstated for background.
1: Heavy.

0: 507, you can send that warrant in 4, and then if a few other want to hop that call due to the history of that resident.
1: 515, you can hear me, Les?
2: I have you.
0: 480.
2: 480.
0: I was just saying I'll take that call too.
2: I copy, 231, go ahead.
3: I was saying I'll take it as well.
2: Copy.

0: 49.
1: Do you have a phone number for mom? EMS needs permission for them to treat her.
2: 920-420-5065.
3: 10-4,
2: thank you. What's mom's name again?
3: Mom's name is Christina. We were just with her, and she's cool with treatment, but if you gotta talk to her, that's her phone number.
1: 10-4, EMS is calling her now.

0: 313.
1: 1042.
0: I got the other gun, mate.
1: You also.

0: Good.
1: I'm holding a court order violation. Alki's not too sure exactly where she is. She's saying she's in the area of Arrow and Innovative, and there's a male by the name of Eric Nelson that keeps driving the area in a blue Volvo. Unknown plates. She keeps trying to call 911 at the moment.
0: We can send some over there and see if you can get a better location for it if you can.
1: Better.
2: Go ahead.
3: I'll send you his VOC file from June, so it's pretty recent.
2: 10-4, thank you.
4: I'm also sending all of you the photo right now.
0: Go ahead.
1: Looks like it's Arrow, Innovative, Way, and Ripple.
0: That would be off our ground.
1: Oh, perfect.

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1: Go ahead.
0: I'm sending you this phone call violation court order, error of 8 way in Ripple Ave.

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0: Can I run 328 5 in? First is 2 George Charles Edward King, 19 Robert Ocean Victor, 1270199.
1: And you're next.
0: John Young, Adam Victor Mary, 01, D. Edward, 36, A, 094202.
1: And your third.
0: John Young, Adam, 4, Young Edward Edward, 021, A. Adam, 005630.
1: Having.

0: CSO at Wonga.
1: Yeah, what's the CSO on Wonga? 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Hey, if you happen to see buses in the car lane, pull them over to the bus lane. Ten four.
2: Howdy.

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0: First was not returned. Second's an expired cycle to Timothy Bellman, Weatherstone Drive in Appleton on a blue 2006 Yamaha. And your third is expired cycle and temporary to Justin Hetzel, Grunewald Ave on a black 2001 Yamaha.
1: Mark.

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1: 20-01 and add Isabella and April's recall.
0: 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Can you 10-9 that?
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0: 926 Sherry Street, a male versus female, verbally arguing. Female's name is Chelsea, and the male is Latrell.
1: We copy it.

0: Nora 125 and Nora 150. Sounds like Chelsea just left, and the mail is now saying that officers can disregard.
1: 125, we got it.

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1: Vectoring to Chelsea, Meek out of Appleton on I-25 Nissan Sentra, blue and clear.
0: 10 party. Okay, she's still here. We're all with her. If you could run her and add her, please.
1: Copy.
0: No, I'll have another one.
1: Go ahead.
0: 6-2 Young Victor Paul.

0: There comes that current to Petrel at the address that you're at on a 2018 Jeep Compass gray in color. He's also added to the call.
1: Thank you.

0: Abigail 911, paging Buchanan's first responders, combined locks first responders, and Gold Cross response, N250 Camellia Lane, N250 Camellia Lane in Buchanan. Your crossroads are going to be Hillside in Saratoga. You're responding for a 31-week pregnant female with abdominal pain. Your time limit is 1841.
1: Hold on, Gabby. I'm 96.
0: All right.
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0: 9911, beating Oak Cross Ambulance, Harrison, first responders, W5037, Schaefer Road, W5037, Schaefer Road, Washington State Park and Highway 55 in the village of Harrison, for a 71-year-old male stung by a wasp. She is starting to swell. No issues breathing because his heart feels heavy. Roger, 6-6-0, how do you take that call? This is 9-6-9-4, explosive smell.
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0: 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RP has questions in regarding serving somebody with a notice to leave the property.

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0: Copy.
2: There's an emergency by the flagpole in front of the museum. If somebody could just swing over there and check on that.
3: Flagpole in front of the museum, the 32 Museum Crossing guy as well. Richard, where are you at?
0: Five 25, your plate.
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0: Comes back to a mark here. Mark or Nancy Snidder out of Nina on the 2018 Ford Flex one, clear.
4: He wants to know.
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1: Yeah.

0: You're already 25.
1: What?
0: You going out at 7:38 for a check.
1: Thank you.
2: The EAA Museum at 3000 Pulverizing Road, conscious of walk on Knapp Street. Officers are going to be with a patient having a diabetic issue. They are conscious and breathing at this time. 10-1 at 6:53.

0: 817 Viola Ave in reference for a Kim Loomis calling for their wife Robin Loomis that never returned after 12 p.m. for an appointment. She drives a white Hyundai Palisade. Listening with West Bend, but it sounds like it might be their versus ours if you want to give them a call first.
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0: Be out in front of 1827 East Scott with Union Edwards 6253. That's UE 6253.
1: Number.

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1: Ôi.
0: Well, they have reckless driving complaints off Green Bay Road and Fox Point Plaza, and the RP is willing to make a statement if needed.
1: Thank you.
2: Complete reopen.
0: Go ahead.
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0: Copy.